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0: All praise is due to Allah, Creator of the heavens and the earth, who made the angels messengers having wings, two or three or four. He increases in creation what He wills. Indeed, Allah is over all things competent.
1: ما يفتح الله للناس من رحمة فلا ممسك لها

0: Whatever Allah grants to people of mercy, none can withhold it. And whatever He withholds, none can release it thereafter. And He is the exalted in might, the wise.
1: Ya ayyuhan nas, udhkuru ni'matallahi alaykum.

O mankind, remember the favor of Allah upon you. 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There is no deity except Him. So how are you deluded?

0: And if they deny you, O Muhammad, already were messengers denied before you, and to Allah are returned all matters.
1: يا أيها الناس إن وعد الله حق

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So let not the worldly life delude you, and be not deceived about Allah by the deceiver.

0: Then is one to whom the evil of his deed has been made attractive, so he considers it good, like one rightly guided? For indeed, Allah sends astray whom He wills and guides whom He wills. So do not let yourself perish over them in regret. Indeed, Allah is knowing of what they do.
1: وَاللَّهُ الَّذِي أَرْسَلَ الرِّيَاحَ

And it is Allah who sends the winds, and they stir the clouds, and we drive them to a dead land, and give life thereby to the earth after its lifelessness. Thus is the resurrection.

Whoever desires honor through power, then to Allah belongs all honor. To him ascends good speech, and righteous work raises it. But they who plot evil deeds will have a severe punishment, and the plotting of those, it will perish.

And Allah created you from dust, then from a sperm drop, then He made you mates. And no female conceives, nor does she give birth except with His knowledge. And no aged person is granted additional life, nor is his lifespan lessened, but that it is in a register. Indeed, that for Allah is easy.

And not alike are the two bodies of water. One is fresh and sweet, palatable for drinking, and one is salty and bitter. And from each you eat tender meat and extract ornaments which you wear. And you see the ships plowing through them, that you might seek of his bounty, and perhaps you will be grateful.

He causes the night to enter the day, and he causes the day to enter the night, and has subjected the sun and the moon, each running its course for a specified term. That is Allah, your Lord. To him belongs sovereignty. And those whom you invoke other than him do not possess as much as the membrane of a date seed.

If you invoke them, they do not hear your supplication. And if they heard, they would not respond to you. And on the day of resurrection, they will deny your association. And none can inform you like one acquainted with all matters.

0: O mankind, you are those in need of Allah, while Allah is the free of need, the praiseworthy.
1: إِنْ يَشَأْ يُذْهِبْكُمْ وَيَأْتِ بِخَلْقٍ جَدِيدٍ
0: If he wills, he can do away with you and bring forth a new creation.
1: وَمَا ذَلِكَ عَلَى اللَّهِ بِعَزِيزٍ
0: And that is for Allah not difficult.

0: And no bearer of burdens will bear the burden of another. And if a heavily laden soul calls another to carry some of its load, nothing of it will be carried, even if he should be a close relative. You can only warn those who fear their Lord unseen and have established prayer. And whoever purifies himself only purifies himself for the benefit of his soul. And to Allah is the final destination.
1: وَمَا يَسْتَوِي الْأَعْمَى وَالْبَصِيرُ
0: Not equal are the blind and the seeing.

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3: 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So get ready. 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

0: In the name of Allah, the entirely merciful, the especially merciful.
1: Hameem.
0: Hameem.
1: Tanzeelum min ar-Rahman ar-Rahim.
0: This is a revelation from the entirely merciful, the especially merciful.

0: A book whose verses have been detailed. An Arabic Quran for a people who know.
1: بَشِيرًا وَنَذِيرًا فَأَعْرَضَ أَكْثَرُهُمْ فَهُمْ لَا يَسْمَعُونَ.
0: As a giver of good tidings and a warner, but most of them turn away, so they do not hear.

And they say, our hearts are within coverings from that to which you invite us, and in our ears is deafness, and between us and you is a partition. So work, indeed we are working.

0: Say, O Muhammad, I am only a man like you, to whom it has been revealed that your God is but one God. So take a straight course to Him and seek His forgiveness. And woe to those who associate others with Allah.
1: الذين لا يؤتون الزكاة وهم بالآخرة هم كافرون.
0: Those who do not give zakah, and in the hereafter they are disbelievers.
1: إن الذين آمنوا وعملوا الصالحات لهم أجر غير ممنون.
0: Indeed, those who believe and do righteous deeds, for them is the reward uninterrupted.

And he placed on the earth firmly set mountains over its surface. And he blessed it and determined therein its creatures' sustenance in 4 days without distinction, for the information of those who ask.

Then he directed himself to the heaven while it was smoke, and said to it and to the earth, "Come into being, willingly or by compulsion." They said, "We have come willingly."

And he completed them as 7 heavens within 2 days, and inspired in each heaven its command. And we adorned the nearest heaven with lamps and as protection. That is the determination of the exalted in might, the knowing.

0: warned.
1: But if they turn away, then say, I have warned you of a thunderbolt, like the thunderbolt that struck Ad and Thamud.

That occurred when the messengers had come to them before them and after them, saying, Worship not except Allah. They said, If our Lord had willed, He would have sent down the angels. So indeed we, in that with which you have been sent, are disbelievers.

0: خلقهم هو أشد منهم قوة وكانوا بآياتنا يجحدون.
1: As for Ad, they were arrogant upon the earth without right and said, Who is greater than us in strength? Did they not consider that Allah, who created them, was greater than them in strength? But they were rejecting our signs.

0: So we sent upon them a screaming wind during days of misfortune to make them taste the punishment of disgrace in the worldly life. But the punishment of the hereafter is more disgracing, and they will not be helped.
1: وَأَمَّا ثَمُودُ فَهَدَيْنَاهُمْ فَاسْتَحَبُّوا الْعَمَى عَلَى الْهُدَى

0: And as for Thamud, we guided them, but they preferred blindness over guidance. So the thunderbolt of humiliating punishment seized them for what they used to earn.
1: وَنَجَّيْنَا الَّذِينَ آمَنُوا وَكَانُوا يَتَّقُونَ
0: And we saved those who believed and used to fear Allah.

And mention, O Muhammad, the day when the enemies of Allah will be gathered to the fire while they are driven, assembled in rows.

0: Until when they reach it, their hearing and their eyes and their skins will testify against them of what they used to do.
1: وَقَالُوا لِجُلُودِهِمْ لِمَ شَهِدْتُمْ

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1: And they will say to their skins, why have you testified against us? They will say, we were made to speak by Allah, who has made everything speak. And He created you the first time, and to Him you are returned.

And you were not covering yourselves, lest your hearing testify against you, or your sight, or your skins. But you assumed that Allah does not know much of what you do.

And that was your assumption which you assumed about your Lord. It has brought you to ruin, and you have become among the losers.

So even if they are patient, the fire is a residence for them. And if they ask to appease Allah, they will not be of those who are allowed to appease.

And we appointed for them companions, who made attractive to them what was before them, what was behind them of sin. And the word has come into effect upon them, among nations which had passed on before them of jinn and men. Indeed, they all were losers.

0: And those who disbelieve say, do not listen to this Quran and speak noisily during the recitation of it, that perhaps you will overcome.
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4: Bismillahirrahmanirrahim.
0: In the name of Allah, the entirely merciful, the especially merciful.

0: تلك آيات الكتاب المبين.
1: These are verses of the clear book.

0: Indeed, Pharaoh exalted himself in the land and made its people into factions, oppressing a sector among them, slaughtering their newborn sons and keeping their females alive. Indeed, he was of the corruptors.
1: ونريد أن نمن على الذين استضعفوا في الأرض

and establish them in the land, and show Pharaoh and his minister Haman and their soldiers through them that which they had feared.

And we inspired to the mother of Moses, suckle him. But when you fear for him, cast him into the river and do not fear and do not grieve. Indeed, we will return him to you and will make him one of the messengers.

the family of Pharaoh picked him up out of the river, so that he would become to them an enemy and a cause of grief. Indeed, Pharaoh and Haman and their soldiers were deliberate sinners.

And the wife of Pharaoh said, He will be a comfort of the eye for me and for you. Do not kill him. Perhaps he may benefit us, or we may adopt him as a son. And they perceived not.

And the heart of Moses' mother became empty of all else. She was about to disclose the matter concerning him, had we not bound fast her heart, that she would be of the believers.

And we had prevented from him all wet nurses before. So she said, shall I direct you to a household that will be responsible for him for you, while they are to him for his upbringing sincere?

So we restored him to his mother, that she might be content and not grieve, and that she would know that the promise of Allah is true. But most of the people do not know.

And when he attained his full strength and was mentally mature, we bestowed upon him judgment and knowledge. And thus do we reward the doers of good.

0: عليه فاستغاثه الذي من بسم الله الرحمن الرحيم.
1: In the name of Allah, the entirely merciful, the especially merciful.

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1: These are verses of the clear book.
0: نتلو عليك من نبأ موسى وفرعون بالحق لقوم يؤمنون.
1: We recite to you from the news of Moses and Pharaoh in truth for a people who believe.

0: Indeed, Pharaoh exalted himself in the land and made its people into factions, oppressing a sector among them, slaughtering their newborn sons and keeping their females alive. Indeed, he was of the corruptors.
1: وَنُرِيدُ أَن نَّمُنَّ عَلَى الَّذِينَ اسْتُضْعِفُوا فِي الْأَرْضِ

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But when you fear for him, cast him into the river and do not fear and do not grieve. Indeed, we will return him to you and will make him one of the messengers.

And the family of Pharaoh picked him up out of the river, so that he would become to them an enemy and a cause of grief. Indeed, Pharaoh and Haman and their soldiers were deliberate sinners.

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Do not kill him. Perhaps he may benefit us, or we may adopt him as a son." And they perceived not.

And the heart of Moses' mother became empty of all else. She was about to disclose the matter concerning him, had we not bound fast her heart, that she would be of the believers.

And we had prevented from him all wet nurses before. So she said, shall I direct you to a household that will be responsible for him for you, while they are to him for his upbringing sincere?

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Mim Ra. These are the verses of the book, and what has been revealed to you from your Lord is the truth, but most of the people do not believe.

It is Allah who erected the heavens without pillars that you can see. Then He established Himself above the throne and made subject the sun and the moon, each running its course for a specified term. He arranges each matter. He details the signs that you may, of the meeting with your Lord, be certain.

And it is He who spread the earth and placed therein firmly set mountains and rivers, and from all of the fruits He made therein two mates. He causes the night to cover the day. Indeed, in that are signs for a people who give thought.

And within the land are neighboring plots and gardens of grapevines and crops and palm trees, growing several from a root or otherwise, watered with one water. But we make some of them exceed others in quality of fruit. Indeed, in that are signs for a people who reason.

And if you are astonished, O Muhammad, then astonishing is their saying, when we are dust, will we indeed be brought into a new creation? Those are the ones who have disbelieved in their Lord, and those will have shackles upon their necks, and those are the companions of the fire, they will abide therein eternally.

They impatiently urge you to bring about evil before good, while there has already occurred before them similar punishments to what they demand. And indeed, your Lord is full of forgiveness for the people, despite their wrongdoing. And indeed, your Lord is severe in penalty.

And those who disbelieved say, why has a sign not been sent down to him from his Lord? You are only a warner, and for every people is a guide.

0: Allah knows what every female carries, and what the wombs lose prematurely or exceed, and everything with Him is by due measure.
1: عالم الغيب والشهادة الكبير المتعال.
0: He is knower of the unseen and the witnessed, the grand, the exalted.
1: سواء منكم من أسر

It is the same to him concerning you, whether one conceals his speech or one publicizes it, and whether one is hidden by night or conspicuous among others by day.

For each one are successive angels before and behind him who protect him by the decree of Allah. Indeed, Allah will not change the condition of a people until they change what is in themselves. And when Allah intends for a people ill, there is no repelling it, and there is not for them besides him any patron.

And the thunder exalts Allah with praise of Him, and the angels as well from fear of Him, and He sends thunderbolts and strikes therewith whom He wills while they dispute about Allah, and He is severe in assault.

To him alone is the supplication of truth, and those they call upon besides him do not respond to them with a thing, except as one who stretches his hands toward water from afar, calling it to reach his mouth, but it will not reach it thus. And the supplication of the disbelievers is not but in error.

Say, who is Lord of the heavens and earth? Say, Allah. Say, have you then taken besides him allies, not possessing even for themselves any benefit or any harm? Say, is the blind equivalent to the seeing, or is darkness equivalent to light? Or have they attributed to Allah partners who created like his creation, so that the creation of each seemed similar to them? Say, Allah is the creator of all things, and he is the one, the prevailing.

0: الناس فيمكث في الأرض كذلك يضرب الله الأمثال.
1: He sends down from the sky rain, and valleys flow according to their capacity, and the torrent carries a rising foam. And from that ore which they heat in the fire, desiring adornments and utensils, is a foam like it. Thus Allah presents the example of truth. In the name of Allah, the entirely merciful, the especially merciful.

within 3 to 9 years. To Allah belongs the command before and after, and that day the believers will rejoice.

Do they not contemplate within themselves? Allah has not created the heavens and the earth and what is between them, except in truth and for a specified term. And indeed, many of the people, in the matter of the meeting with their Lord, are disbelievers.

Have they not traveled through the earth and observed how was the end of those before them? They were greater than them in power, and they plowed the earth and built it up more than they have built it up. And their messengers came to them with clear evidences. And Allah would not ever have wronged them, but they were wronging themselves.

0: Allah begins creation, then He will repeat it, then to Him you will be returned.
1: وَيَوْمَ تَقُومُ السَّاعَةُ يُبْلِسُ الْمُجْرِمُونَ.
0: And the day the hour appears, the criminals will be in despair.

0: 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And they will then be disbelievers in their partners.
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0: 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And exalted is he at night and when you are at noon.
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0: He brings the living out of the dead, and brings the dead out of the living, and brings to life the earth after its lifelessness. And thus will you be brought out.

And of his signs is that he created for you from yourselves mates that you may find tranquility in them. And he placed between you affection and mercy. Indeed, in that are signs for a people who give thought.

And of his signs is the creation of the heavens and the earth, and the diversity of your languages and your colors. Indeed, in that are signs for those of knowledge.

And of his signs is your sleep by night and day, and your seeking of his bounty. Indeed, in that are signs for a people who listen.

And of his signs is that he shows you the lightning, causing fear and aspiration, and he sends down rain from the sky, by which he brings to life the earth after its lifelessness. Indeed, in that are signs for a people who use reason.

0: And of his signs is that the heaven and earth remain by his command. Then when he calls you with a single call from the earth, immediately you will come forth.
1: وَلَهُ مَنْ فِي السَّمَاوَاتِ وَالْأَرْضِ كُلٌّ لَهُ قَانِتُونَ
0: 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All are to him devoutly obedient.
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0: And it is he who begins creation. Then he repeats it, and that is even easier for him. To him belongs the highest attribute in the heavens and earth, and he is the exalted in might, the wise.

He presents to you an example from yourselves. Do you have among those whom your right hands possess any partners in what we have provided for you, so that you are equal therein and would fear them as you fear of one another within a partnership? Thus do we detail the verses for a people who use reason.

But those who wrong follow their own desires without knowledge. Then who can guide one whom Allah has sent astray? And for them there are no helpers.

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But we have certainly tried those before them, and Allah will surely make evident those who are truthful, and He will surely make evident the liars.

Whoever should hope for the meeting with Allah, indeed, the term decreed by Allah is coming, and He is the hearing, the knowing.

And those who believe and do righteous deeds, we will surely remove from them their misdeeds, and will surely reward them according to the best of what they used to do.

0: And we have enjoined upon man goodness to parents. But if they endeavor to make you associate with me, that of which you have no knowledge, do not obey them. To me is your return, and I will inform you about what you used to do.
1: وَالَّذِينَ آمَنُوا وَعَمِلُوا الصَّالِحَاتِ لَنُدْخِلَنَّهُمْ فِي الصَّالِحِينَ
0: And those who believe and do righteous deeds, we will surely admit them among the righteous into paradise.
1: وَمِنَ

0: And of the people are some who say, "We believe in Allah." But when one of them is harmed for the cause of Allah, they consider the trial of the people as if it were the punishment of Allah. But if victory comes from your Lord, they say, "Indeed, we were with you." Is not Allah most knowing of what is within the breasts of all creatures?
1: وَلَيَعْلَمَنَّ اللَّهُ الَّذِينَ آمَنُوا وَلَيَعْلَمَنَّ الْمُنَافِقِينَ.
0: And Allah will surely make evident those who believe, and He will surely make evident the hypocrites.

And those who disbelieve say to those who believe, follow our way, and we will carry your sins. But they will not carry anything of their sins. Indeed, they are liars.

But they will surely carry their own burdens and other burdens along with their burdens, and they will surely be questioned on the day of resurrection about what they used to invent.

And we certainly sent Noah to his people, and he remained among them 1,000 years minus 50 years, and the flood seized them while they were wrongdoers.

And we sent Abraham when he said to his people, Worship Allah and fear him. That is best for you if you should know.

0: فاذكروا له إليه ترجعون.
1: You only worship besides Allah idols, and you produce a falsehood. Indeed, those you worship besides Allah do not possess for you the power of provision. So seek from Allah provision and worship Him and be grateful to Him. To Him you will be returned.

And if you people deny the message, already nations before you have denied, and there is not upon the messenger except the duty of clear notification.

0: Have they not considered how Allah begins creation and then repeats it? Indeed, that for Allah is easy.
1: قُلْ سِيرُوا فِي الْأَرْضِ فَانْظُرُوا كَيْفَ بَدَأَ

Say, O Muhammad, travel through the land and observe how he began creation. Then Allah will produce the final creation. Indeed, Allah, over all things, is competent.

0: And the ones who disbelieve in the signs of Allah and the meeting with Him, those have despaired of My mercy, and they will have a painful punishment.
1: فَمَا كَانَ جَوَابَ قَوْمِهِ إِلَّا أَنْ قَالُوا اقْتُلُوهُ

And the answer of Abraham's people was not but that they said, "Kill him or burn him." But Allah saved him from the fire. Indeed, in that are signs for a people who believe.

And Abraham said, You have only taken, other than Allah, idols as a bond of affection among you in worldly life. Then on the day of resurrection you will deny one another and curse one another, and your refuge will be the fire, and you will not have any helpers.

And Lot believed him. Abraham said, "Indeed, I will emigrate to the service of my Lord. Indeed, he is the exalted in might, the wise."

And we gave to him Isaac and Jacob, and placed in his descendants prophethood and scripture. And we gave him his reward in this world, and indeed he is in the hereafter among the righteous.

0: And mentioned Lot, when he said to his people, Indeed, you commit such immorality as no one has preceded you with from among the world.
1: We're finally going home for the wedding.
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2: This is a mention of the mercy of your Lord to his servant Zechariah.
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0: 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So give me from yourself an heir.
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1: An angel said, thus it will be. Your Lord says, it is easy for me, for I created you before, while you were nothing.

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He said, "Your sign is that you will not speak to the people for 3 nights, being sound."

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0: 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And we gave him judgment while yet a boy.
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0: And peace be upon him the day he was born, and the day he dies, and the day he is raised alive.

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0: He said, thus it will be. 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
1: فحملته فانتبذت به مكانا قصيا.
0: So she conceived him, and she withdrew with him to a remote place.
1: Place.

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0: Then she brought him to her people, carrying him. They said, O Mary, you have certainly done a thing unprecedented.
1: Yeah.

So she pointed to him. They said, how can we speak to one who is in the cradle, a child? Jesus said, indeed, I am the servant of Allah. He has given me the scripture and made me a prophet.

0: 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And made me dutiful to my mother, and he has not made me a wretched tyrant.
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0: That is Jesus, the son of Mary, the word of truth about which they are in dispute.

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When He decrees an affair, He only says to it, "Be," and it is.

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So woe to those who disbelieved from a scene of a tremendous day.

0: How clearly they will hear and see the day they come to us. But the wrongdoers today are in clear error.
1: وَأَنذِرْهُمْ يَوْمَ الْحَسْرَةِ إِذْ قُضِيَ الْأَمْرُ
2: to the London Rain. 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UK, the big bang of entertainment. Jio Hotstar is here. Blockbuster movies, the latest shows, best of reality shows, and stars you know. From stories that thrill to moments that delight, there's something new to watch every night. So get ready. Jio Hotstar is now live in the UK.
3: साउथ हॉल ट्रेवल की एक और ऊंची उड़ान देखिए दुबई की शान फ्लाइट होटल साइट सींग डेजर्ट सफारी यानी दुबई में सारा इंतजाम और पैकेज की प्राइस बेहद कम साउथ हॉल ट्रेवल का दावा है कि 24 घंटे के भीतर कहीं से कम में ला के दिखाएं तो ये रिफंड या डिफरेंस वापस कर देंगे तो दुबई के लिए तैयार यू डू द पैकिंग दिल डू द प्लानिंग कॉल साउथ हॉल ट्रेवल ऑन 020-8574-8410 दैट्स 8574-8410 साउथ हॉल ट्रेवल At all protected.

All praise is due to Allah, to whom belongs whatever is in the heavens and whatever is in the earth, and to him belongs all praise in the hereafter. And he is the wise, the acquainted.

He knows what penetrates into the earth and what emerges from it, and what descends from the heaven and what ascends therein. And He is the merciful, the forgiving.

But those who disbelieve say, the hour will not come to us. Say, yes, by my Lord, it will surely come to you. Allah is the knower of the unseen. Not absent from him is an atom's weight within the heavens or within the earth, or what is smaller than that or greater, except that it is in a clear register.

And those who have been given knowledge, see that what is revealed to you from your Lord is the truth, and it guides to the path of the exalted in might, the praiseworthy.

But those who disbelieve say, shall we direct you to a man who will inform you that when you have disintegrated in complete disintegration, you will then be recreated in a new creation?

0: Has he invented about Allah a lie, or is there in him madness? Rather, they who do not believe in the hereafter will be in the punishment and are in extreme error.
1: أَفَلَمْ يَرَوْا إِلَى مَا بَيْنَ أَيْدِيهِمْ وَمَا خَلْفَهُمْ مِنَ السَّمَاءِ وَالْأَرْضِ إِنَّ

Then do they not look at what is before them and what is behind them of the heaven and earth? If we should will, we could cause the earth to swallow them, or could let fall upon them fragments from the sky. Indeed, in that is a sign for every servant turning back to Allah.

And we certainly gave David from us bounty. We said, O mountains, repeat our praises with him, and the birds as well. And we made pliable for him iron,

0: commanding him, "Make full coats of mail and calculate precisely the links, and work all of you righteousness. Indeed, I, of what you do, am seeing."
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And to Solomon we subjected the wind. Its morning journey was that of a month, and its afternoon journey was that of a month. And we made flow for him a spring of liquid copper. And among the jinn were those who worked for him by the permission of his Lord. And whoever deviated among them from our command, we will make him taste of the punishment of the blaze.

They made for him what he willed of elevated chambers, statues, bowls like reservoirs, and stationary kettles. We said, "Work, O family of David, in gratitude, and few of my servants are grateful."

And when we decreed for Solomon death, nothing indicated to the jinn his death except a creature of the earth eating his staff. But when he fell, it became clear to the jinn that if they had known the unseen, they would not have remained in humiliating punishment.

There was for the tribe of Sabbath, in their dwelling place a sign. Two fields of gardens on the right and on the left. They were told, eat from the provisions of your Lord and be grateful to Him. A good land have you, and a forgiving Lord.

0: ذواتي أكل خمط وأثل وشيء من صدر قليل.
1: But they turned away refusing. So we sent upon them the flood of the dam, and we replaced their two fields of gardens with gardens of bitter fruit, tamarisks, and something of sparse lote trees.

0: By that we repaid them because they disbelieved. And do we thus repay except the ungrateful?
1: وَجَعَلْنَا بَيْنَهُمْ وَبَيْنَهُمْ

And we placed between them and the cities which we had blessed many visible cities. And we determined between them the distances of journey, saying, travel between them by night or by day in safety.

But insolently they said, "Our Lord, lengthen the distance between our journeys," and wronged themselves. So we made them narrations and dispersed them in total dispersion.

And he had over them no authority, except it was decreed that we might make evident who believes in the hereafter, from who is thereof in doubt. And your Lord, over all things, is guardian.

Say, O Muhammad, invoke those you claim as deities besides Allah. They do not possess an atom's weight of ability in the heavens or on the earth, and they do not have therein any partnership with Him, nor is there for Him from among them any assistance.

0: الحق وهو العلي الكبير.
1: And intercession does not benefit.
0: بسم الله الرحمن الرحيم.
1: In the name of Allah, the entirely merciful, the especially merciful.

0: Da Seen. These are the verses of the Quran and a clear book.
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0: As guidance and good tidings for the believers.

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0: And indeed, O Muhammad, you receive the Quran from one wise and knowing.

Mention when Moses said to his family, "Indeed, I have perceived a fire. I will bring you from there information, or will bring you a burning torch that you may warm yourselves."

0: But when he came to it, he was called. Blessed is whoever is at the fire and whoever is around it. And exalted is Allah, Lord of the worlds.
1: Ya Musa, innahu ana Allahu al-Azizu al-Hakim.
0: O Moses, indeed it is I, Allah, the exalted in might, the wise.
1: Well,

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But when he saw it writhing as if it were a snake, he turned in flight and did not return. Allah said, "O Moses, fear not. Indeed, in my presence, the messengers do not fear."

Otherwise, he who wrongs, then substitutes good after evil. Indeed, I am forgiving and merciful.

And put your hand into the opening of your garment at the breast. It will come out white without disease. These are among the 9 signs you will take to Pharaoh and his people. Indeed, they have been a people defiantly disobedient.

And they rejected them, while their inner selves were convinced thereof, out of injustice and haughtiness. So see how was the end of the corruptors.

And we had certainly given to David and Solomon knowledge. And they said, praise is due to Allah, who has favored us over many of his believing servants.

And Solomon inherited David. He said, O people, we have been taught the language of birds, and we have been given from all things. Indeed, this is evident bounty.

Until when they came upon the valley of the ant, an ant said, O ants, enter your dwellings, that you not be crushed by Solomon and his soldiers while they perceive not.

0: So Solomon smiled, amused at her speech, and said, "My Lord, enable me to be grateful for your favor which you have bestowed upon me and upon my parents, and to do righteousness of which you approve. And admit me by your mercy into the ranks of your righteous servants."
1: وَتَفَقَّدَ الطَّيْرَ فَقَالَ مَا لِيَ لَا أَرَى الْهُدْهُدَ أَمْ كَانَ مِنَ الْغَائِبِينَ.
0: And he took attendance of the birds and said, "Why do I not see the hoopoe? Or is he among the absent?"

But the hoopoe stayed not long, and said, I have encompassed in knowledge that which you have not encompassed, and I have come to you from Sheba with certain news.

Indeed, I found there a woman ruling them, and she has been given of all things, and she has a great throne.

0: I found her and her people prostrating to the sun instead of Allah, and Satan has made their deeds pleasing to them and diverted them from his way, so they are not guided.
1: أَلَّا يَسْجُدُوا لِلَّهِ الَّذِي يُخْرِجُ الْخَبَأَ فِي السَّمَاوَاتِ وَالْأَرْضِ وَيَعْلَمُ مَا تُخْفُونَ وَمَا تُعْلِنُونَ.
0: And so they do not prostrate to Allah, who brings forth what is hidden within the heavens and the earth, and knows what you conceal and what you declare.

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0: Be not haughty with me, but come to me in submission as Muslims.

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I would not decide a matter until you witness for me.

0: They said, "We are men of strength and of great military might, but the command is yours, so see what you will command."
1: قالت إن الملوك إذا دخلوا

0: She said, "Indeed, kings, when they enter a city, they ruin it and render the honored of its people humbled, and thus do they do."
1: Travel 7 days a week.
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5: بسم الله الرحمن الرحيم.
0: In the name of Allah, the entirely merciful, the especially merciful.
5: والصافات صفا.
0: By those angels lined up in rows.
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0: And those who recite the message.
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0: So they may not listen to the exalted assembly of angels and are pelted from every side.
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0: Repelled, and for them is a constant punishment.
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0: Except one who snatches some words by theft, but they are pursued by a burning flame, piercing in brightness.
5: فاستف

0: Then inquire of them, O Muhammad, are they a stronger or more difficult creation, or those others we have created? Indeed, we created men from sticky clay. But you wonder while they mock.
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0: The angels will be ordered, gather those who committed wrong, their kinds, and what they used to worship.
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0: Other than Allah, and guide them to the path of hellfire.
1: وقفوهم إنهم مسؤولون.
0: And stop them. Indeed, they are to be questioned.
1: ما لكم لا تناصرون.
0: They will be asked, what is wrong with you? Why do you not help each other?
1: بل هم اليوم مستسلمون.
0: But they, that day, are in surrender.
1: وأقبل بعضهم على بعض يتساءلون.
0: And they will approach one another, blaming each other.

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0: 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Indeed, we were deviators.

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0: Is paradise a better accommodation, or the tree of Zakkum?
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6: بسم الله الرحمن الرحيم
0: In the name of Allah, the entirely merciful, the especially merciful.

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1: He to whom belongs the dominion of the heavens and the earth, and who has not taken a son, and has not had a partner in dominion, and has created each thing and determined it with precise determination.

But they have taken besides him gods which create nothing, while they are created, and possess not for themselves any harm or benefit, and possess not power to cause death or life or resurrection.

And those who disbelieve say, "This Quran is not except a falsehood he invented, and another people assisted him in it." But they have committed an injustice and a lie.

And they say, legends of the former peoples which he has written down, and they are dictated to him morning and afternoon.

0: Say, O Muhammad, it has been revealed by He who knows every secret within the heavens and the earth. Indeed, He is ever forgiving and merciful.
1: وَقَالُوا مَا لِهَذَا الرَّسُولِ يَأْكُلُ الطَّعَامَ وَيَمْشِي

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Why was there not sent down to him an angel so he would be with him a warner?"

0: Or why is not a treasure presented to him from heaven? Or does he not have a garden from which he eats? And the wrongdoers say, you follow not but a man affected by magic.
1: انظر كيف ضربوا لك الأمثال فضلوا فلا يستطيعون سبيلا.
0: Look how they strike for you comparisons, but they have strayed, so they cannot find a way.
1: تبارك الذي إن شاء جعل

0: Blessed is he who, if he willed, could have made for you something better than that. Gardens beneath which rivers flow, and could make for you palaces.
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0: But they have denied the hour, and we have prepared for those who deny the hour a blaze.
1: إِذَا

And mention the day he will gather them, and that which they worship besides Allah, and will say, Did you mislead these, my servants, or did they themselves stray from the way?

0: They will say, "Exalted are you. It was not for us to take besides you any allies, but you provided comforts for them and their fathers until they forgot the message and became a people ruined."
1: فَقَدْ كَذَّبُوكُمْ بِمَا تَقُولُونَ فَمَا تَسْتَطِيعُونَ

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And whoever commits injustice among you, we will make him taste a great punishment.

And we did not send before you, O Muhammad, any of the messengers except that they ate food and walked in the markets. And we have made some of you people as trial for others. Will you have patience? And ever is your Lord seeing.

0: ربنا لقد استكبروا في أنفسهم وعتوا عتوا كبيرا.
1: And those who do not expect the meeting with us say, why were not angels sent down to us? Or why do we not see our Lord? They have certainly become arrogant within themselves and become insolent with great insolence.

0: The day they see the angels, no good tidings will there be that day for the criminals. And the angels will say, prevented and inaccessible.
1: وقد

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1: أصحاب الجنة يومئذ خير مستقرا وأحسن مقيلا.
0: The companions of paradise that day are in a better settlement and better resting place.
1: ويوم

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0: Oh, woe to me. I wish I had not taken that one as a friend.

0: 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And ever is Satan to man a deserter.
1: وقال الرسول يا رب إن قومي اتخذوا هذا القرآن مهجورا.
0: And the messenger has said, O my Lord, indeed my people have taken this Quran as a thing abandoned.

0: And those who disbelieve say, why was the Quran not revealed to him all at once? Thus it is that we may strengthen thereby your heart.
1: We're finally going home for the wedding.
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0: In the name of Allah, the entirely merciful, the especially merciful.
1: Sad, والقرآن ذي الذكر.
0: Sad, by the Quran containing reminder.
1: بل الذين كفروا في عزة وشقاق.
0: But those who disbelieve are in pride and dissension.

And the eminent among them went forth, saying, Continue, and be patient over the defense of your gods. Indeed, this is a thing intended.

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Rather, they are in doubt about my message. Rather, they have not yet tasted my punishment.

0: Or is theirs the dominion of the heavens and the earth and what is between them? Then let them ascend through any ways of access.
1: جُنْدٌ مَا هُنَالِكَ مَهْزُومٌ مِنَ الْأَحْزَابِ.
0: They are but soldiers who will be defeated there among the companies of disbelievers.

0: and the tribe of Thamud, and the people of Lot, and the companions of the thicket. Those are the companies.
1: إن كل إلا كذب الرسل فحق عقاب.
0: Each of them denied the messengers, so my penalty was justified.

0: And these disbelievers await not but one blast of the horn. For it there will be no delay.
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0: And they say, Our Lord, hasten for us our share of the punishment before the day of account.

Be patient over what they say, and remember our servant David, the possessor of strength. Indeed, he was one who repeatedly turned back to Allah.

0: Indeed, we subjected the mountains to praise with him, exalting Allah in the late afternoon and after sunrise.
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0: And has there come to you the news of the adversaries when they climbed over the wall of his prayer chamber?
1: Is

When they entered upon David and he was alarmed by them, they said, "Fear not, we are two adversaries, one of whom has wronged the other. So judge between us with truth, and do not exceed it, and guide us to the sound path."

0: Indeed, this, my brother, has 99 ewes, and I have one ewe. So he said, entrust her to me, and he overpowered me in speech.
1: قال لقد ظلمك بسؤال نعجتك إلى

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1: David said, He has certainly wronged you in demanding your ewe in addition to his ewes. And indeed, many associates oppress one another, except for those who believe and do righteous deeds, and few are they. And David became certain that we had tried him, and he asked forgiveness of his Lord, and fell down bowing in prostration, and turned in repentance to Allah.

We said, O David, indeed we have made you a successor upon the earth, so judge between the people in truth and do not follow your own desire, as it will lead you astray from the way of Allah. Indeed, those who go astray from the way of Allah will have a severe punishment for having forgotten the day of account.

And we did not create the heaven and the earth and that between them aimlessly. That is the assumption of those who disbelieve. So woe to those who disbelieve from the fire.

Or should we treat those who believe and do righteous deeds like corruptors in the land? Or should we treat those who fear Allah like the wicked?

This is a blessed book which we have revealed to you, O Muhammad, that they might reflect upon its verses, and that those of understanding would be reminded.

0: And to David we gave Solomon, an excellent servant. Indeed, he was one repeatedly turning back to Allah.
1: إِذْ عُرِضَ عَلَيْهِ بِالْعَشِيِّ الصَّافِنَاتُ الْجِيَادِ.
0: Mentioned when there were exhibited before him in the afternoon.

0: He said, "My Lord, forgive me and grant me a kingdom such as will not belong to anyone after me. Indeed, you are."
1: بسم الله الرحمن الرحيم.
0: In the name of Allah, the entirely merciful, the especially merciful.

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0: These are verses of the wise book.
1: هدى ورحمة للمحسنين.
0: As guidance and mercy for the doers of good.

And of the people is he who buys the amusement of speech to mislead others from the way of Allah without knowledge, and who takes it in ridicule. Those will have a humiliating punishment.

0: فبشره بعذاب أليم.
1: And when our verses are recited to him, he turns away arrogantly as if he had not heard them, as if there was in his ears deafness. So give him tidings of a painful punishment.

0: wherein they abide eternally. It is the promise of Allah, which is truth, and He is the exalted in might, the wise.
1: خلق السماوات بغير عمد ترونها وألقى في الأرض رواسي

He created the heavens without pillars that you see, and has cast into the earth firmly set mountains, lest it should shift with you, and dispersed therein from every creature. And we sent down rain from the sky, and made grow therein plants of every noble kind.

This is the creation of Allah. So show me what those other than Him have created. Rather, the wrongdoers are in clear error.

0: Indeed.
1: And we had certainly given Luqman wisdom and said, be grateful to Allah. And whoever is grateful for the benefit of himself. And whoever denies his favor, then indeed Allah is free of need and praiseworthy. وَإِذْ قَالَ

And mentioned, O Muhammad, when Luqman said to his son while he was instructing him, O my son, do not associate anything with Allah. Indeed, association with him is great injustice.

And we have enjoined upon man care for his parents. His mother carried him, increasing her in weakness upon weakness, and his weaning is in 2 years. Be grateful to me and to your parents. To me is the final destination.

0: But if they endeavor to make you associate with me that of which you have no knowledge, do not obey them, but accompany them in this world with appropriate kindness, and follow the way of those who turn back to me in repentance. Then to me will be your return, and I will inform you about what you used to do.
1: Yeah.

0: And Luqman said, O my son, indeed, if a wrong should be the weight of a mustard seed, and should be within a rock or anywhere in the heavens or in the earth, Allah will bring it forth. Indeed, Allah is subtle and acquainted.
1: يا بني أقم الصلاة وأمر بالمعروف

O my son, establish prayer, enjoin what is right, forbid what is wrong, and be patient over what befalls you. Indeed, all that is of the matters requiring determination.

And do not turn your cheek in contempt toward people, and do not walk through the earth exultantly. Indeed, Allah does not like everyone self-deluded and boastful.

Do you not see that Allah has made subject to you whatever is in the heavens and whatever is in the earth, and amply bestowed upon you His favors, both apparent and unapparent? But of the people is he who disputes about Allah without knowledge or guidance or an enlightening book from Him.

0: And when it is said to them, follow what Allah has revealed, they say, rather, we will follow that upon which we found our fathers. Even if Satan was inviting them to the punishment of the blaze,
1: وَمَنْ يُسْلِمْ وَجْهَهُ إِلَى اللَّهِ وَهُوَ مُحْسِنٌ فَقَدْ اسْتَمْسَكَ بِالْعُرْوَةِ الْوُثْقَى وَإِلَى اللَّهِ عَاقِبَةُ الْأُمُورِ.
0: And whoever submits his face to Allah while he is a doer of good, then he has grasped the most trustworthy handhold. And to Allah will be the outcome of all matters.

0: And whoever has disbelieved, let not his disbelief grieve you. To us is their return, and we will inform them of what they did. Indeed, Allah is knowing of that within the breasts.
1: نُمَتِّعُهُمْ قَلِيلًا ثُمَّ نَضْطَرُّهُمْ إِلَىٰ عَذَابٍ غَلِيظٍ.
0: We grant them enjoyment for a little, then we will force them to a massive punishment.

And if you asked them, who created the heavens and earth, they would surely say, Allah. Say, all praise is due to Allah, but most of them do not know.

And if whatever trees upon the earth were pens, and the sea was ink, replenished thereafter by seven more seas, the words of Allah would not be exhausted. Indeed, Allah is exalted in might and wise.

Do you not see that Allah causes the night to enter the day, and causes the day to enter the night, and has subjected the sun and the moon, each running its course for a specified term, and that Allah, with whatever you do, is acquainted?

That is because Allah is the truth, and that what they call upon other than Him is falsehood, and because Allah is the Most High, the Grand.

Do you not see that ships sail through the sea by the favor of Allah, that He may show you of His signs? Indeed, in that are signs for everyone patient and grateful.

And when waves come over them like canopies, they supplicate Allah, sincere to Him in religion. But when He delivers them to the land, there are some of them who are moderate in faith. And none rejects our signs, except everyone treacherous and ungrateful. Yeah.

0: O mankind, fear your Lord, and fear a day when no father will avail his son, nor will a son avail his father at all. Indeed, the promise of Allah is truth. So let not the worldly life delude you, and be not deceived about Allah by the deceiver.
1: إِنَّ اللَّهَ عِندَهُ عِلْمُ السَّاعَةِ وَيُنَزِّلُ الْغَيْثَ وَيَعْلَمُ مَا فِي الْأَرْحَامِ وَمَا تَدْرِي نَفْسٌ مَاذَا تَكْسِبُ غَدًا

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And no soul perceives what it will earn tomorrow, and no soul perceives in what land it will die. Indeed, Allah is knowing and acquainted.

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0: This is the revelation of the book about which there is no doubt from the Lord of the worlds.
1: أم يقولون افتراه بل هو الحق

Or do they say, he invented it? Rather, it is the truth from your Lord, O Muhammad, that you may warn a people to whom no warner has come before you, so perhaps they will be guided.

It is Allah who created the heavens and the earth and whatever is between them in 6 days. Then He established Himself above the throne. You have not besides Him any protector or any intercessor. So will you not be reminded?

0: 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Then it will ascend to him in a day, the extent of which is 1,000 years of those which you count.
1: ذَلِكَ عَالِمُ الْغَيْبِ وَالشَّهَادَةِ الْعَزِيزُ الرَّحِيمُ
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0: Who perfected everything which he created, and began the creation of man from clay.

Then he proportioned him and breathed into him from his created soul and made for you hearing and vision and hearts. Little are you grateful.

And they say, when we are lost within the earth, will we indeed be recreated in a new creation? Rather, they are, in the matter of the meeting with their Lord, disbelievers.

If you could but see when the criminals are hanging their heads before their Lord, saying, Our Lord, we have seen and heard, so return us to the world. We will work righteousness. Indeed, we are now certain.

And if we had willed, we could have given every soul its guidance. But the word from me will come into effect that I will surely fill hell with jinn and people all together.

So taste punishment because you forgot the meeting of this, your day. Indeed, we have accordingly forgotten you. And taste the punishment of eternity for what you used to do.

Only those believe in our verses who, when they are reminded by them, fall down in prostration and exalt Allah with praise of their Lord, and they are not arrogant.

They arise from their beds. They supplicate their Lord in fear and aspiration. And from what we have provided them, they spend.

But as for those who defiantly disobeyed, their refuge is the fire. Every time they wish to emerge from it, they will be returned to it while it is said to them, "Taste the punishment of the fire which you used to deny."

And who is more unjust than one who is reminded of the verses of his Lord, then he turns away from them? Indeed, we, from the criminals, will take retribution.

And we certainly gave Moses the scripture, so do not be in doubt over his meeting. And we made the Torah guidance for the children of Israel.

Has it not become clear to them how many generations we destroyed before them as they walk among their dwellings? Indeed, in that are signs. Then do they not hear?

0: Have they not seen that we drive the water in clouds to barren land, and bring forth thereby crops from which their livestock eat, and they themselves? Then do they not see?
1: وَيَقُولُونَ مَتَى هَذَا الْفَتْحُ إِن كُنْتُمْ صَادِقِينَ
0: And they say, when will be this conquest, if you should be truthful?

0: Say, O Muhammad, on the day of conquest, the belief of those who had disbelieved will not benefit them, nor will they be reprieved.
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0: So turn away from them and wait. Indeed, they are waiting.

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0: Let them eat and enjoy themselves and be diverted by false hope, for they are going to know.

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2: بسم الله الرحمن الرحيم.
3: In the name of Allah, the entirely merciful, the especially merciful.
2: Alif.

Alif, Lam, Ra. This is a book which we have revealed to you, O Muhammad, that you might bring mankind out of darknesses into the light by permission of their Lord, to the path of the exalted in might, the praiseworthy. Allah.

The ones who prefer the worldly life over the hereafter and avert people from the way of Allah, seeking to make it seem deviant, those are in extreme error.

And we did not send any messenger except speaking in the language of his people to state clearly for them. And Allah sends astray thereby whom he wills and guides whom he wills. And he is the exalted in might, the wise.

And we certainly sent Moses with our signs, saying, Bring out your people from darknesses into the light and remind them of the days of Allah. Indeed, in that are signs for everyone patient and grateful.

And recall, O children of Israel, when Moses said to his people, Remember the favor of Allah upon you when he saved you from the people of Pharaoh, who were afflicting you with the worst torment and were slaughtering your newborn sons and keeping your females alive. And in that was a great trial from your Lord.

And remember when your Lord proclaimed, "If you are grateful, I will surely increase you in favor. But if you deny, indeed my punishment is severe."

And Moses said, if you should disbelieve, you and whoever is on the earth entirely, indeed, Allah is free of need and praiseworthy.

Has there not reached you the news of those before you, the people of Noah, and Ad, and Thamud, and those after them? No one knows them but Allah. Their messengers brought them clear proofs, but they returned their hands to their mouths and said, "Indeed, we disbelieve in that with which you have been sent, and indeed we are about that to which you invite us in disquieting doubt."

Their messenger said, "Can there be doubt about Allah, creator of the heavens and earth? He invites you that he may forgive you of your sins, and he delays you your death for a specified term." They said, "You are not but men like us who wish to avert us from what our fathers were worshipping. So bring us a clear authority."

Their messenger said to them, "We are only men like you, but Allah confers favor upon whom He wills of His servants. It has never been for us to bring you evidence except by permission of Allah, and upon Allah let the believers rely."

And why should we not rely upon Allah while He has guided us to our good ways? And we will surely be patient against whatever harm you should cause us. And upon Allah, let those who would rely, indeed rely.

And those who disbelieved said to their messengers, "We will surely drive you out of our land, or you must return to our religion." So their Lord inspired to them, "We will surely destroy the wrongdoers."

0: And we will surely cause you to dwell in the land after them. That is for he who fears my position and fears my threat.
1: وَاسْتَفْتَحُوا وَخَابَ كُلُّ جَبَّارٍ عَنِيدٍ.
0: And they requested victory from Allah, and disappointed, therefore, was every obstinate tyrant.

He will gulp it, but will be hardly able to swallow it. And death will come to him from everywhere, but he is not to die. And before him is a massive punishment.

0: The example of those who disbelieve in their Lord is that their deeds are like ashes which the wind blows forcefully on a stormy day. They are unable to keep from what they earned a single thing. That is what is extreme error.
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0: Have you not seen that Allah created the heavens and the earth in truth? If He wills, He can do away with you and produce a new creation.
1: وَمَا ذَٰلِكَ عَلَى اللَّهِ بِعَزِيزٍ.
0: And that is not difficult for Allah.

And they will come out for judgment before Allah all together. And the weak will say to those who were arrogant, "Indeed, we were your followers, so can you avail us anything against the punishment of Allah?" They will say, "If Allah had guided us, we would have guided you. It is all the same for us whether we show intolerance or are patient. There is for us no place of escape."

And Satan will say when the matter has been concluded, indeed, Allah had promised you the promise of truth, and I promised you, but I betrayed you. But I had no authority over you except that I invited you, and you responded to me. So do not blame me, but blame yourselves. I cannot be called to your aid, nor can you be called to my aid. Indeed, I deny your association of me with Allah before. Indeed, for the wrongdoers is a painful punishment.

0: In the name of Allah, the entirely merciful, the especially merciful.
1: Hameen.
0: Hameen.
1: Tanzeelum minar rahmanir rahim.
0: This is a revelation from the entirely merciful, the especially merciful.

0: A book whose verses have been detailed, an Arabic Quran for a people who know.
1: بَشِيرًا وَنَذِيرًا فَأَعْرَضَ أَكْثَرُهُمْ فَهُمْ لَا يَسْمَعُونَ.
0: As a giver of good tidings and a warner, but most of them turn away, so they do not hear.

And they say, our hearts are within coverings from that to which you invite us, and in our ears is deafness, and between us and you is a partition. So work, indeed we are working.

0: Say, O Muhammad, I am only a man like you, to whom it has been revealed that your God is but one God. So take a straight course to Him and seek His forgiveness. And woe to those who associate others with Allah.
1: الَّذِينَ لَا يُؤْتُونَ الزَّكَاةَ وَهُمْ بِالْآخِرَةِ هُمْ كَافِرُونَ.
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0: Indeed, those who believe and do righteous deeds, for them is the reward uninterrupted.

And he placed on the earth firmly set mountains over its surface. And he blessed it and determined therein its creatures' sustenance in 4 days without distinction, for the information of those who ask.

0: And he completed them as seven heavens within 2 days, and inspired in each heaven its command. And we adorned the nearest heaven with lamps and as protection. That is the determination of the exalted in might, the knowing.
1: فَإِنْ

0: warned.
1: But if they turn away, then say, I have warned you of a thunderbolt, like the thunderbolt that struck Ad and Thamud.

0: That occurred when the messengers had come to them before them and after them, saying, Worship not except Allah. They said, If our Lord had willed, He would have sent down the angels. So indeed we, in that with which you have been sent, are disbelievers.
1: فَأَمَّا عَادٌ فَاسْتَكْبَرُوا فِي الْأَرْضِ

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1: As for Ad, they were arrogant upon the earth without right and said, Who is greater than us in strength? Did they not consider that Allah, who created them, was greater than them in strength? But they were rejecting our signs.

0: So we sent upon them a screaming wind during days of misfortune, to make them taste the punishment of disgrace in the worldly life. But the punishment of the hereafter is more disgracing, and they will not be helped.
1: What?

0: And as for Thamud, we guided them, but they preferred blindness over guidance. So the thunderbolt of humiliating punishment seized them for what they used to earn.
1: وَنَجَّيْنَا الَّذِينَ آمَنُوا وَكَانُوا يَتَّقُونَ
0: And we saved those who believed and used to fear Allah.

0: And mention, O Muhammad, the day when the enemies of Allah will be gathered to the fire while they are driven, assembled in rows.
1: إذا ما جاءوها شهد على

0: Until when they reach it, their hearing and their eyes and their skins will testify against them of what they used to do.
1: وَقَالُوا لِجُلُودِهِمْ لِمَ شَهِدْتُمْ

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1: And they will say to their skins, why have you testified against us? They will say, we were made to speak by Allah, who has made everything speak, and He created you the first time, and to Him you are returned.

And you were not covering yourselves, lest your hearing testify against you, or your sight, or your skins. But you assumed that Allah does not know much of what you do.

So even if they are patient, the fire is a residence for them. And if they ask to appease Allah, they will not be of those who are allowed to appease.

And we appointed for them companions, who made attractive to them what was before them, what was behind them of sin. And the word has come into effect upon them, among nations which had passed on before them of jinn and men. Indeed, they all were losers.

And those who disbelieve say, do not listen to this Quran and speak noisily during the recitation of it, that perhaps you will overcome.

0: دار الخلد جزاء بما كانوا بآياتنا يجحدون.
1: That is the recompense of the enemies of Allah, the fire. For them therein is the home of eternity, as recompense for what they, of our verses, were rejecting.

And those who disbelieved will then say, Our Lord, show us those who misled us of the jinn and men, so we may put them under our feet, that they will be among the lowest.

Indeed, those who have said, "Our Lord is Allah," and then remained on a right course, the angels will descend upon them saying, "Do not fear and do not grieve, but receive good tidings of paradise, which you were promised."

0: We angels were your allies in worldly life, and are so in the hereafter. And you will have therein whatever your souls desire, and you will have therein whatever you request or wish.
1: نُزُلًا مِّنْ غَفُورٍ رَّحِيمٍ
0: As accommodation from a Lord who is forgiving and merciful.
1: وَمَنْ أَحْسَنُ

0: And who is better in speech than one who invites to Allah and does righteousness and says, Indeed, I am of the Muslims.
1: وَلَا تَسْتَوِي الْحَسَنَةُ وَلَا السَّيِّئَةُ

And not equal are the good deed and the bad. Repel evil by that deed which is better, and thereupon the one whom between you and him is enmity will become as though he was a devoted friend.

And if there comes to you from Satan an evil suggestion, then seek refuge in Allah. Indeed, He is the hearing, the knowing.

And of his signs are the night and day and the sun and moon. Do not prostrate to the sun or to the moon, but prostrate to Allah who created them, if it should be him that you worship.

But if they are arrogant, then those who are near your Lord exalt him by night and by day, and they do not become weary.

And of his signs is that you see the earth stilled, but when we send down upon it rain, it quivers and grows. Indeed, he who has given it life is the giver of life to the dead. Indeed, he is over all things competent.

Indeed, those who inject deviation into our verses are not concealed from us. So, is he who is cast into the fire better, or he who comes secure on the day of resurrection? Do whatever you will. Indeed, he is seeing of what you do.

And falsehood cannot approach it from before it or from behind it. It is a revelation from a Lord who is wise and praiseworthy.

Nothing is said to you, O Muhammad, except what was already said to the messengers before you. Indeed, your Lord is a possessor of forgiveness and a possessor of painful penalty.

And if we had made it a foreign Quran, they would have said, why are its verses not explained in detail in our language? Is it a foreign recitation and an Arab messenger? Say, it is, for those who believe, a guidance and cure. And those who do not believe, in their ears is deafness, and it is upon them blindness. Those are being called from a distant place.

And we had already given Moses the scripture, but it came under disagreement. And if not for a word that proceeded from your Lord, it would have been concluded between them. And indeed they are, concerning the Quran, in disquieting doubt.

Whoever does righteousness, it is for his own soul, and whoever does evil does so against it. And your Lord is not ever unjust to his servants.

0: To him alone is attributed knowledge of the hour, and fruits emerge not from their coverings, nor does a female conceive or give birth except with his knowledge. And the day he will call to them, "Where are my partners?" they will say, "We announce to you that there is no longer among us any witness to that."
1: وَضَلَّ عَنْهُمْ مَا كَانُوا يَدْعُونَ مِنْ قَبْلِ وَظَنُّوا مَا لَهُمْ مِنْ مَحِيصٍ.
0: And lost from them will be those they were invoking before, and they will be certain that they have no place of escape.
1: لا يسأم الإنسان من دعاء الخير وإن مسه الشر فيئوس قنوط.
0: Man is not weary of supplication for good things, but if evil touches him, he is hopeless and despairing.
1: ولئن

And if we let him taste mercy from us after an adversity which has touched him, he will surely say, "This is due to me, and I do not think the hour will occur. And even if I should be returned to my Lord, indeed, for me there will be with him the best." But we will surely inform those who disbelieved about what they did, and we will surely make them taste a massive punishment.

And when we bestow favor upon man, he turns away and distances himself. But when evil touches him, then he is full of extensive supplication.

say, have you considered, if the Quran is from Allah and you disbelieved in it, who would be more astray than one who is in extreme dissension?

We will show them our signs in the horizons and within themselves until it becomes clear to them that it is the truth. But is it not sufficient concerning your Lord that He is, over all things, a witness?

0: Unquestionably, they are in doubt about the meeting with their Lord. Unquestionably, He is, of all things, encompassing.
1: بسم الله الرحمن الرحيم.
0: In the name of Allah, the entirely merciful, the especially merciful.

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0: These are verses of the clear book.
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0: We recite to you from the news of Moses and Pharaoh in truth for a people who believe.

0: Indeed, Pharaoh exalted himself in the land and made its people into factions, oppressing a sector among them, slaughtering their newborn sons and keeping their females alive. Indeed, he was of the corruptors.
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And we inspired to the mother of Moses, suckle him. But when you fear for him, cast him into the river and do not fear and do not grieve. Indeed, we will return him to you and will make him one of the messengers.

And the family of Pharaoh picked him up out of the river, so that he would become to them an enemy and a cause of grief. Indeed, Pharaoh and Haman and their soldiers were deliberate sinners.

0: And the wife of Pharaoh said, He will be a comfort of the eye for me and for you. Do not kill him. Perhaps he may benefit us, or we may adopt him as a son. And they perceived not.
1: وأصبح

And the heart of Moses' mother became empty of all else. She was about to disclose the matter concerning him, had we not bound fast her heart, that she would be of the believers.

And we had prevented from him all wet nurses before. So she said, "Shall I direct you to a household that will be responsible for him for you, while they are to him for his upbringing sincere?"

0: الله حق ولكن أكثرهم لا يعلمون.
1: So we restored him to his mother, that she might be content and not grieve, and that she would know that the promise of Allah is true. But most of the people do not know.

And when he attained his full strength and was mentally mature, we bestowed upon him judgment and knowledge. And thus do we reward the doers of good.

They ask you, O Muhammad, about the bounties of war. Say, the decision concerning bounties is for Allah and the Messenger. So fear Allah and amend that which is between you, and obey Allah and His Messenger, if you should be believers.

The believers are only those who, when Allah is mentioned, their hearts become fearful, and when His verses are recited to them, it increases them in faith, and upon their Lord they rely.

0: Those are the believers, truly, truly. For them are degrees of high position with their Lord, and forgiveness and noble provision.
1: كَمَا أَخْرَجَكَ رَبُّكَ

It is just as when your Lord brought you out of your home for the battle of Badr in truth, while indeed a party among the believers were unwilling.

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0: Remember, O believers, when Allah promised you one of the two groups, that it would be yours, and you wished that the unarmed one would be yours. But Allah intended to establish the truth by His words and to eliminate the disbelievers.
1: لِيُحِقَّ الْحَقَّ وَيُبْطِلَ الْبَاطِلَ وَلَوْ كَرِهَ الْمُجْرِمُونَ.
0: That He should establish the truth and abolish falsehood, even if the criminals disliked it.

Remember when you asked help of your Lord, and He answered you, "Indeed, I will reinforce you with 1,000 from the angels, following one another."

And Allah made it naught but good tidings, and so that your hearts would be assured thereby. And victory is naught but from Allah. Indeed, Allah is exalted in might and wise.

Remember when he overwhelmed you with drowsiness, giving security from him, and sent down upon you from the sky, rain by which to purify you and remove from you the evil suggestions of Satan, and to make steadfast your hearts and plant firmly thereby your feet?

0: كفروا الرعب فاضربوا فوق الأعناق واضربوا منهم كل بنان.
1: Remember when your Lord inspired to the angels, "I am with you, so strengthen those who have believed. I will cast terror into the hearts of those who disbelieved, so strike them upon the necks and strike from them every fingertip."

That is because they opposed Allah and His Messenger. And whoever opposes Allah and His Messenger, indeed, Allah is severe in penalty.

And whoever turns his back to them on such a day, unless swerving as a strategy for war or joining another company, has certainly returned with anger upon him from Allah, and his refuge is hell, and wretched is the destination.

0: And you did not kill them, but it was Allah who killed them. And you threw not, O Muhammad, when you threw, but it was Allah who threw, that he might test the believers with a good task. Indeed, Allah is hearing and knowing.
1: ذَلِكُمْ وَأَنَّ اللَّهَ مُوهِنُ كَيْدِ الْكَافِرِينَ.
0: That is so, and also that Allah will weaken the plot of the disbelievers.

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1: If you disbelievers seek the victory, the defeat has come to you. And if you desist from hostilities, it is best for you. But if you return to war, we will return. And never will you be availed by your large company at all, even if it should increase. And that is because Allah is with the believers.

0: O you who have believed, obey Allah and His Messenger, and do not turn from Him while you hear His order.
1: وَلَا تَكُونُوا كَالَّذِينَ قَالُوا سَمِعْنَا وَهُمْ لَا يَسْمَعُونَ.
0: And do not be like those who say, "We have heard," while they do not hear.

Had Allah known any good in them, He would have made them hear. And if He had made them hear, they would still have turned away while they were refusing.

O you who have believed, respond to Allah and to the Messenger when He calls you to that which gives you life. And know that Allah intervenes between a man and his heart, and that to Him you will be gathered.

0: بنصره ورزقكم من الطيبات لعلكم تشكرون.
1: And remember when you were few and oppressed in the land, fearing that people might abduct you, but he sheltered you, supported you with his victory, and provided you with good things, that you might be grateful.
0: يَا أَيُّهَا الَّذِينَ آمَنُوا لَا تَخُونُوا اللَّهَ وَالرَّسُولَ وَتَخُونُوا أَمَانَاتِكُمْ وَأَنْتُمْ تَعْلَمُونَ.
1: O you who have believed, do not betray Allah and the Messenger, or betray your trusts while you know the consequence.

O you who have believed, if you fear Allah, He will grant you a criterion and will remove from you your misdeeds and forgive you. And Allah is the possessor of great bounty.

And remember, O Muhammad, when those who disbelieve plotted against you to restrain you or kill you or evict you from Mecca. But they plan, and Allah plans, and Allah is the best of planners.

And when our verses are recited to them, they say, "We have heard. If we willed, we could say something like this. This is not but legends of the former peoples."

And remember when they said, O Allah, if this should be the truth from you, then rain down upon us stones from the sky, or bring us the painful punishment.

But why should Allah not punish them while they obstruct people from Al-Masjid Al-Haram, and they were not fit to be its guardians? Its true guardians are not but the righteous, but most of them do not know.

Indeed, those who disbelieve spend their wealth to avert people from the way of Allah. So they will spend it, then it will be for them a source of regret, then they will be overcome. And those who have disbelieved, unto hell they will be gathered.

This is so that Allah may distinguish the wicked from the good, and place the wicked, some of them upon others, and heap them all together, and put them into hell. It is those who are the losers.

0: that you may warn a people whose forefathers were not warned, so they are unaware.
1: لَقَدْ حَقَّ الْقَوْلُ عَلَىٰ أَكْثَرِهِمْ فَهُمْ لَا يُؤْمِنُونَ
0: Already the word has come into effect upon most of them, so they do not believe.

0: فبشره بمغفرة وأجر كريم.
1: You can only warn one who follows the message and fears the most merciful unseen. So give him good tidings of forgiveness and noble reward.

Indeed, it is we who bring the dead to life and record what they have put forth and what they left behind. And all things we have enumerated in a clear register.

When we sent to them two, but they denied them. So we strengthened them with a third, and they said, "Indeed, we are messengers to you."

0: They said, "Our Lord knows that we are messengers to you."
1: وَمَا عَلَيْنَا إِلَّا الْبَلَاغُ الْمُبِينُ
0: And we are not responsible except for clear notification.
1: قَالُوا

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0: And why should I not worship He who created me, and to whom you will be returned?

Should I take other than him false deities, while if the Most Merciful intends for me some adversity, their intercession will not avail me at all, nor can they save me?

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0: And a sign for them is the dead earth. We have brought it to life and brought forth from it grain, and from it they eat.

And we placed therein gardens of palm trees and grapevines, and caused to burst forth therefrom some springs.

Exalted is he who created all pairs, from what the earth grows, and from themselves, and from that which they do not know.

0: And the sun runs on course toward its stopping point. 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
0: And the moon, we have determined for it phases, until it returns appearing like the old date stalk.

It is not allowable for the sun to reach the moon, nor does the night overtake the day, but each in an orbit is swimming.

0: And a sign for them is that we carried their forefathers in a laden ship.
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0: And we created for them from the likes of it that which they ride.

0: And if we should will, we could drown them. Then no one responding to a cry would there be for them, nor would they be saved.
1: إِلَّا رَحْمَةً مِنَّا وَمَتَاعًا إِلَىٰ حِينٍ
0: Except as a mercy from us and provision for a time.

0: But when it is said to them, beware of what is before you and what is behind you, perhaps you will receive mercy.
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6: In the name of Allah, the entirely merciful, the especially merciful. Alhamdulillah.

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He increases in creation what He wills. Indeed, Allah is over all things competent.

Whatever Allah grants to people of mercy, none can withhold it. And whatever He withholds, none can release it thereafter. And He is the exalted in might, the wise.

0: O mankind, remember the favor of Allah upon you. Is there any creator other than Allah who provides for you from the heaven and earth? There is no deity except Him, so how are you deluded?
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0: And if they deny you, O Muhammad, already were messengers denied before you, and to Allah are returned all matters.
1: يا أيها الناس إن وعد الله حق

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So let not the worldly life delude you, and be not deceived about Allah by the deceiver. In

0: Then is one to whom the evil of his deed has been made attractive, so he considers it good, like one rightly guided. For indeed, Allah sends astray whom he wills and guides whom he wills. So do not let yourself perish over them in regret. Indeed, Allah is knowing of what they do.
1: وَاللَّهُ الَّذِي أَرْسَلَ الرِّيَاحَ فَتُثِيرُ

0: And it is Allah who sends the winds, and they stir the clouds, and we drive them to a dead land, and give life thereby to the earth after its lifelessness. Thus is the resurrection.
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Whoever desires honor through power, then to Allah belongs all honor. To him ascends good speech, and righteous work raises it. But they who plot evil deeds will have a severe punishment, and the plotting of those, it will perish.

And Allah created you from dust, then from a sperm drop. Then He made you mates. And no female conceives, nor does she give birth, except with His knowledge. And no aged person is granted additional life, nor is his lifespan lessened, but that it is in a register. Indeed, that for Allah is easy.

And not alike are the two bodies of water. One is fresh and sweet, palatable for drinking, and one is salty and bitter. And from each you eat tender meat and extract ornaments which you wear, and you see the ships plowing through them, that you might seek of his bounty, and perhaps you will be grateful.

He causes the night to enter the day, and he causes the day to enter the night, and has subjected the sun and the moon, each running its course for a specified term. That is Allah, your Lord. To him belongs sovereignty. And those whom you invoke other than him do not possess as much as the membrane of a date seed.

If you invoke them, they do not hear your supplication. And if they heard, they would not respond to you. And on the day of resurrection, they will deny your association. And none can inform you like one acquainted with all matters.

0: O mankind, you are those in need of Allah, while Allah is the free of need, the praiseworthy.
1: إِنْ يَشَأْ يُذْهِبْكُمْ وَيَأْتِ بِخَلْقٍ جَدِيدٍ
0: If he wills, he can do away with you and bring forth a new creation.
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0: And that is for Allah not difficult.
1: وَلَا تَزِرُ

0: 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And if a heavily laden soul calls another to carry some of its load, nothing of it will be carried, even if he should be a close relative. You can only warn those who fear their Lord unseen and have established prayer. And whoever purifies himself, only purifies himself for the benefit of his soul. And to Allah is the final destination.
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0: Nor are the darknesses and the light.
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0: Nor are the shade and the heat.
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These are the verses of the book, and what has been revealed to you from your Lord is the truth, but most of the people do not believe.

It is Allah who erected the heavens without pillars that you can see. Then He established Himself above the throne and made subject the sun and the moon, each running its course for a specified term. He arranges each matter. He details the signs that you may, of the meeting with your Lord, be certain.

it is He who spread the earth and placed therein firmly set mountains and rivers, and from all of the fruits He made therein two mates. He causes the night to cover the day. Indeed, in that are signs for a people who give thought.

And within the land are neighboring plots and gardens of grapevines and crops and palm trees, growing several from a root or otherwise, watered with one water. But we make some of them exceed others in quality of fruit. Indeed, in that are signs for a people who reason.

And if you are astonished, O Muhammad, then astonishing is their saying, when we are dust, will we indeed be brought into a new creation? Those are the ones who have disbelieved in their Lord, and those will have shackles upon their necks, and those are the companions of the fire, they will abide therein eternally.

They impatiently urge you to bring about evil before good, while there has already occurred before them similar punishments to what they demand. And indeed your Lord is full of forgiveness for the people, despite their wrongdoing. And indeed your Lord is severe in penalty.

And those who disbelieved say, why has a sign not been sent down to him from his Lord? You are only a warner, and for every people is a guide.

0: إن عنده بمقدار.
1: Allah knows what every female carries, and what the wombs lose prematurely or exceed, and everything with Him is by due measure.
0: عالم الغيب والشهادة الكبير المتعال.
1: He is knower of the unseen and the witnessed, the grand, the exalted.

It is the same to him concerning you, whether one conceals his speech or one publicizes it, and whether one is hidden by night or conspicuous among others by day.

For each one are successive angels before and behind him who protect him by the decree of Allah. Indeed, Allah will not change the condition of a people until they change what is in themselves. And when Allah intends for a people ill, there is no repelling it, and there is not for them besides Him any patron.

0: And the thunder exalts Allah with praise of Him, and the angels as well from fear of Him, and He sends thunderbolts and strikes therewith whom He wills while they dispute about Allah, and He is severe in assault.
1: لَهُ دَعْوَةُ الْحَقِّ

To him alone is the supplication of truth, and those they call upon besides him do not respond to them with a thing, except as one who stretches his hands toward water from afar, calling it to reach his mouth, but it will not reach it thus. And the supplication of the disbelievers is not but in error.

0: And to Allah prostrates whoever is within the heavens and the earth, willingly or by compulsion, and their shadows as well in the mornings and the afternoons.
1: قُلْ مَنْ رَبُّ السَّمَاوَاتِ وَالْأَرْضِ قُلِ اللَّهِ قُلْ أَفَتَّ

0: Say, who is Lord of the heavens and earth? Say,
1: Allah.
0: Say, have you then taken besides him allies, not possessing even for themselves any benefit or any harm? Say, is the blind equivalent to the seeing, or is darkness equivalent to light? Or have they attributed to Allah partners who created like his creation, so that the creation of each seemed similar to them? Say, Allah is the creator of all things, and he is the one, the prevailing.

0: Arabia.
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To Allah belongs the command before and after, and that day the believers will rejoice.

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Allah has not created the heavens and the earth and what is between them, except in truth and for a specified term. And indeed, many of the people, in the matter of the meeting with their Lord, are disbelievers.

Have they not traveled through the earth and observed how was the end of those before them? They were greater than them in power, and they plowed the earth and built it up more than they have built it up. And their messengers came to them with clear evidences. And Allah would not ever have wronged them, but they were wronging themselves.

0: Allah begins creation, then He will repeat it. Then to Him you will be returned.
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0: And the day the hour appears, the criminals will be in despair.
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0: 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And they will then be disbelievers in their partners.
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0: 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And exalted is He at night and when you are at noon.
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0: He brings the living out of the dead and brings the dead out of the living and brings to life the earth after its lifelessness. And thus will you be brought out.

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And he placed between you affection and mercy. Indeed, in that are signs for a people who give thought.

And of his signs is the creation of the heavens and the earth, and the diversity of your languages and your colors. Indeed, in that are signs for those of knowledge.

And of his signs is your sleep by night and day, and your seeking of his bounty. Indeed, in that are signs for a people who listen.

And of his signs is that he shows you the lightning, causing fear and aspiration. And he sends down rain from the sky, by which he brings to life the earth after its lifelessness. Indeed, in that are signs for a people who use reason.

0: And of his signs is that the heaven and earth remain by his command. Then when he calls you with a single call from the earth, immediately you will come forth.
1: وَلَهُ مَنْ فِي السَّمَاوَاتِ وَالْأَرْضِ كُلٌّ لَهُ قَانِتُونَ.
0: And to him belongs whoever is in the heavens and earth. All are to him devoutly obedient.
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0: And it is he who begins creation. Then he repeats it, and that is evil.
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0: year with a mental health concern were waiting more than 72 hours for appropriate care. That's up from 55.
1: The government insists it's investing in additional facilities, including in schools. Hundreds of dementia carers say they're waiting more than 6 months for a diagnosis, with almost half admitting the delays affected their work. Campaigners want to see the condition confirmed within 18 weeks of a referral. Andy Burnham's facing his first Prime Minister's questions in the job later. Long-term government borrowing costs hitting a 28-year high could impact spending plans in next month's budget. Russia's response to the UK helping Ukraine with missile technology has been called a military secret by Vladimir Putin. He was asked if military bases could be targeted. Ariana Grande says she'll always cherish her Eternal Sunshine tour after performing her final show before stepping away from the public eye. Last month, the singer's representatives criticised what they called endless ongoing public scrutiny. They announced she'd take some time out after last night's concert in London. These fans who watched at the O2 Arena support her decision.
2: Everyone just needs to shush online. 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
1: And surprise Wimbledon semi-finalist Arthur Ferry's gone out in the US Open in the first round. From Sky News, I'm Cam Hall.
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6: A very good morning. Looking at today's weather in London, light clouds and a moderate breeze, the headlines in front of us today. Today, temperatures around 21 degrees Celsius at their highest. Also, looking at Manchester this morning, it's going to be rainy. Heavy rain, actually. Heavy rain and a gentle breeze is the headlines throughout the day. Today, Manchester circulating around 20 degrees Celsius, but it's going to be wet.
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6: A very, very good morning. It's Wednesday. It's hump day today, officially today. It's the 2nd of September. Also, to remind you, yes, since yesterday, the DAB signal in Birmingham has extended, and we're covering the Midlands plus Birmingham, Coventry, everywhere. We're in Manchester, and we're obviously transmitting from London. This is getting better, baby. Should we kickstart with two back-to-backs at the moment? First things first, house full.
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0: You know, yesterday, as a joke, I started mentioning Christmas and someone turned around and said, Dolly, don't do it. It's only the 1st of September. I've come in today and there's news stories already about Christmas going around at the moment. Can you believe it? It's on the way. A very good morning. Today is hump day, in case you didn't realise it. I got a little bit lost as well. I thought it was Tuesday, but it's right. The bank holiday Monday sorted us. Good morning out to the teachers. Got to say good morning out to Miss Nanda. She goes, Donny, the countdown's happening next week on Monday. My kids return. But I've got to go into work and get ready for this year as well. So we're planning. Shout out to all the teachers getting ready.
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0: Right, we're getting ready for this morning's blockbuster. The only problem is, I haven't even chosen what movie to do as well. And I'm having one of those indecisive days as well. I hate being Libran sometimes, honestly, man. I mean, I don't try and say my star signs are controlling everything, but I do hate it because I'm sitting there and I've gone through about four or five... I just can't decide on what movie I want to do this morning. Got to say good morning to Rosie. She's up as well. No way. No way. Sophia, she's back. I like this. Everyone's had time off from the summer holidays. It's been nice. But it's back to work right now. Morning out to Sheila. Good morning out to Nilma. Mr. Partick's like, Donny, it's time for our second cup of coffee. I think I need it because I need to work out what movie we're doing this morning.
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0: Yo, yo, yo, yo. 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It's activating.

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3: I'm Greg Edwards. It's looking really heavy now on the M61 heading south towards the M60 Swinton Interchange, taking about 15 minutes to get through the slow traffic according to our sensors. And on the M60 anti-clockwise, that's slow from around junction 15 at Swinton towards junction 13 at Worsley. Quite heavy as well from junction 17 now at Prestwich on the anti-clockwise side. There is a short queue on the clockwise M60 towards junction 24 and to Denton Island on the sensors, and it's slow going into Manchester through Salford on Regent Road from the M602. That's the latest.
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0: Fahim Abdullah showed his versatility this morning as well. That one, Angrai, love it. Laika. A very good morning, lots of Laika Radio right now. And you know what happens at this time in the morning? Brasco's Blockbuster. It's time for the big one. Basically, the idea is, right, I read out a poem and you've got to tell me what today's movie is. I've realised today's film, again, another one I've not seen, and it goes like this. A smooth-talking cheat lives lie by lie, till a hospital truth makes him question why. He tries one last job with time nearly done, but the biggest game was never his one. Any idea what that movie is? I'll say it again one more time. A smooth-talking cheat lives lie by lie, till a hospital truth makes him question why. He tries one last job with time nearly done, but the biggest game was never his one. If that stimulates any thoughts.
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0: You get your messages straight into Laika Radio, by the way. 7:26, we're going to look at the news story straight after this. But have a little think about that. Morning out to Dipper, morning to Noop as well. He goes, Donny, I do like the sunrises at the moment. Morning out to Sophia as well. She's saying happy birthday to my beautiful daughter as well. I'll give you a little shout out in a little bit.

0: I was so happy when they took that look at your people from the original film, Aflatoon, innit? Absolutely loved it. Good morning. Boston, Laguado, Aquarium. Talking about posters and aquas and adverts and stuff like that. Anyway, I feel like I've neglected it a little bit. Do you want to make millions? Well, the Dubai Property Expo, brought to you by NKM Media, is back. And it's happening this weekend on the 5th and 6th of September at the London Hilton Park Lane. You might have heard the adverts going on as well. The reason I need to mention this, right, because streaming around on social media, right? So I've been officially told that Abraz Khan, Jackie Fernandez, Chitra Gunda Singh, and she's that one. Is she the one? She isn't it? Is it Houseful 5 or whatever? I've seen a couple of movies. And Nuggets Fuckery are going to be down here, right? And basically, are they selling properties? Or maybe they're going to tell their stories and their, what's happened to them when they've tried to invest in Dubai as well. So you can get down to chat to them. I also, I don't know, don't quote me on this, right? I also, through the grapevine, heard that apparently Sunil Shetty's got about there. Don't quote me on it. I've not been told officially it's happening, but, you know, doing a bit of research, trying to find out whatnot. But we'll keep that quiet as our little secret. If you want to enter, you do have to actually go onto the website right now to enter, because obviously they need to know who's coming there so that everyone's safe, isn't it? So we need to go is go to nknpropertyexpo.com. And you can enter for free. Reason being is you just need to log down who's going there, because obviously you can see there's going to be some like A-listers on the building in the vicinity, and you know, with health and safety and all of that, we need to make sure that everyone's safe. So it's happening. It's the Dubai Property Expo, brought to you by NKN Media, which is happening this weekend as well. What else is happening this weekend? What your plans are? One of my mates had to postpone his wedding this weekend as well. I need to catch up with him. He literally got a message yesterday saying, Donnie, I'm about to postpone the wedding. I was looking forward to that. Looking very much forward to that. What else is going on in the world as well? Ashoka, remember, get the word Ashoka, or send your pictures of Ashoka product straight in as well, because every morning we'll be announcing winners. Remember, just after 8 o'clock, I'll be announcing yesterday's winner to find out who won that Amazon voucher. £50 Amazon voucher, courtesy of Ashoka. We'll do more a bit later on as well. So that's what's going on in the show. Should we find out what's going on in the news at the moment as well? Right, so looking at our top stories this morning, remember, today, the 2nd of September, is officially Calendar Adjustment Day, as well as VJ Day. Top stories today. Andy Burnham's promised to set out plans for a stronger public control of essential services as he's addressed the House of Commons yesterday for the first time. Long-term government borrowing costs have risen to a 28-year high, putting further pressure on Andy Burnham ahead of his first budget, which is going to be next month. That's happening. Get ready for that. And Apple has named Lake Ontario as Lake America on its Maps service app at the moment, and that's after an order from the US President Donald Trump as part of Washington's trade spat with Canada. Yep, Trump putting his hands and fingers and throwing his toys at his bam again. They're the top stories that are currently trending. 7:32, should we do it? Brasco's Blockbuster. I mean, I don't know how she gets it right all the time, right? But well done to Rosie. You absolute legend. Good morning out to Dipper. That's not the right answer, but it's all right, have a little listen to this. Today's poem actually goes like this. A smooth-talking cheat lives lie by lie till a hospital truth makes him question why. He tries one last job with time nearly done, but the biggest game was never his one. Does it sound like any movie you remember as well? Have you seen it? Does it sound like something you might have seen? I don't know. If you know the answer,
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3: The three reasons why we did Diwali story. 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It's not. It's our DNA. It's our history. It's actually 14,350 years old. And really bring Lakshmiji right to where she belongs and relevance to Sita.
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0: 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Don't forget, get down there as well. I was just sitting there. I was talking to Carl, I was like, do I have to go down? I want to buy a place in Dubai. It might be the best way to go. 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
0: Right, we're going to find our winner for yesterday. Right, so basically what happens is, say today, you send in your pictures of triangular or samosa shaped or things that resemble samosas, right? It was pretty awesome. Shout out to some people who sent me pictures of their face. Say, look at me, Donny, I'm a samosa impression. It's all fun and games. Don't worry. We're not going to share the stories anyway, unless they're really that good anyway. So what I'm going to do is I'm going to spin my wheel at 10 minutes past 8. And find out at the list, right? So far, we've got Lena, Yog, Kamla, Sweetie, and Jazzy all in the draw. They're going to find out who wins that £50 voucher, and we'll do that at 10 past 8. But in the meantime, between time, you can now start sending your pictures of samosas or samosa-type shape stuff, or maybe do an impression of a samosa. I don't know how you do that, right? Either way, it's all about samosas because we're celebrating Samosa Day and Samosa Week here at Like a Radio, so we're doing it all week. What happens is, when I spin that wheel, when we find out one winner throughout all the shows on certain days, they're going to win a £50 Amazon voucher, courtesy of your shortcut. Dude, I can't do it better than that. Simple £50 for acting like a samosa. It's awesome. A Ashoka samosa. They've gone absolutely bargain. Also, you need to check out the reel that I made for them as well. They're going to think, Donny, you're absolutely bargain. So just encourage you, right? You want to quit £50, maybe going back to work and you think, hang on, Christmas is on the way. Let me sort this out. You can win a £50 Amazon voucher daily, courtesy of Ashoka samosa. So right now, send in your best pictures of samosas, and that's how you potentially win. I've got to find a winner, and we'll do that 10 minutes past 8. You've got to be in it to win it. Remember, that all important number is this one.
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0: I've got one of my mates even messaging. He goes, Donny, are you really giving me a £50 voucher? I'm not giving you a £50 voucher. You got to play the game and, you know, see if luck's on your side.
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0: So this morning we were playing our game that goes by the name of Brasco's Blockbuster. The poem was, a smooth-talking cheat lives lie by lie, till a hospital truth makes him question, why, bye? Why? He tries one last job with time nearly done, but the biggest game was never his one. Did you work out what today's movie was? Right, I had a couple of wrong answers, but I had a load of right answers as well. I think the clues were fake illness and a report. Now, if you clocked it out, worked it out, you're an absolute genius. Because today's answer officially was, shall I build a bit of tension? Today's answer officially was, oh, oh, oh, oh. Today's answer was Bluffmaster. Oh, for everyone that got the right, you guys are absolute geniuses. Gotta say good morning to Runju all the way from Mill Hill. Morning out to Suki as well, she got the right answer. Good morning, Gargi. Out to Marley, very good morning to you as well. Hope you're feeling all good. I'm waiting for those samosa pictures as well, by the way. Morning out to Nilesh. He thought it was Munabai. I wonder why. Wait, like, I don't... Okay, oh, I get it. I get it. Hospital. Man,

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2: I'm Greg Edwards on the M61. It's taking around 25 minutes now to get through the queues on the approach to Junction 1 at the M60 Swinton Interchange. The M60 itself is certainly slow from about Junction 15 at Swinton, around 13 at Worsley, and heavy as well coming around from Junction 18 at Simister Island towards Junction 15. The M67 has a 15-minute queue Manchester bound towards the M60 at Denton Island, and there's slow traffic on the M60 itself on the clockwise side approach Junction 24 there. And Mottram really heavy now through those roadworks on the A57 Mottram Moor around Staley Bridge Road. And that's your latest traffic and travel.
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2: The top stories this hour. Children as young as six have gone to A&E departments in England seeking help with their mental health. The Royal College of Paediatrics and Child Health says NHS data shows the number of under-18s who've attended is up by just over a third since 2019. In June, Children's Commissioner Dame Rachel D'Souza also warned of more youngsters reaching crisis point.
3: These are the children who went through lockdown, who were out of school. These are the children who've seen their parents go through the cost of living crisis. These are the children who've been...

0: briefly opened the booking window, but they also left a bogus review about hanging out with Larry the cat, which they say, despite moderator checks, was added almost immediately. Booking.com criticised it as a limited test which didn't trigger automatic fraud controls because the property wasn't open and bookable.
1: Andy Burnham's preparing for his first Prime Minister's questions at the Commons later. A 3.5-hour grilling yesterday saw him insist he plans to change what he calls the failed economic model. And Manchester City have equalled the British transfer record. They've paid Chelsea £125 million for midfielder Enzo Fernandez. From Sky News, I'm Cam Hall.
2: That is an immense amount of money. Thanks a lot, Cam. Catch you again in an hour.
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2: Good morning. Looking at the weather, we start off in London. It's going to be dry, hopefully. Well, most of the day anyway. Light clouds and a moderate breeze in London with temperatures around 21 degrees. Now moving up to Manchester, it's going to be quite rainy throughout the entire day as well. Heavy rain and a gentle breeze with temperatures around 20 degrees in Mankhi.
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2: A very good morning. It is the 2nd of September and it's Wednesday. It's hump day. I'm giving away that £50 voucher within the next 10 minutes. So don't worry, you can still enter. All you need to do is send your pictures of samosas in as well. 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And remember, on the 5th of September, is officially Samosa Day. So get ready and we're sorting you out for that right now. Two back-to-backs to kick off this hour.
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0: I'll tell you today, right? Sophia's winning the Mum of the Year award. She goes, happy birthday to my beautiful daughter. Donnie, can you pass on a message? My blessings forever and my pride. You were the one who taught me what it truly means to love with all my heart. Watching you grow into a beautiful person you are today fills my heart with happiness. You know what, Sophia, man? You are so cute, man. On a real level, good morning. It's Sophia's birthday, by the way. That means we're having a party. And you know how we're having a party? Well, I'm giving away £50 voucher today. Oh, yeah. Oh, yeah. Oh, yeah. Oh, yeah. So all the names in the hat. All the names are in the hat. I'm going to give the wheel a spin right now as well. So basically what happens, if you haven't clocked it, Ashok have teamed up with Like Radio, right? They turn around and say, listen, we're like the king daddies of samosa. I'm like, you really are. You are the king daddies of samosas. And because of that, Samosa Day is coming. It's on the 5th of September. Obviously, you know, get really proud of them, get really behind that. It's like when Chai Day happens, we get behind that as well. Obviously, they're seeing all of that. So they've turned around and said, you know what? Let's make Samosa Day into a whole samosa week. So here, Ashok have turned around and said, what we'll do is we'll get people to send pictures of samosas in, right? And it doesn't have to be straight samosas. You don't need to go into Google, although I'll be honest, right? If you go into Google it and you just get a picture of someone else's samosa, I'm probably not going to put you through to the draw. Reason being, I get it. You're sending me boxes of shortcut samosas, which is absolutely lovely and it's very clever, but that's just like Googling a picture, right? That's just like Googling a picture. So all the people that are entering today, out of all the ones today, tomorrow will find a winner, right? So every show, like for example, there's about 60 people that are messaging different things about samosas today. Out of all of those, I will find one person to put through. That'll go to today, right? Or go to tomorrow's win. So that means today's winner would have been all the people that participated yesterday, right? Does that make sense? Yeah? So for example, my show, Lena got through. On Kush's show with Anuj, he was covering Remember. Yog got through. Vishputnaga. Kamala Porter got through. Raj Badden's show, Sweetie got through. And on Radio Valley's, Jazzy Randhawa got through, right? So those are the people that I'm going to find a winner from right now. I'll put the names in a hat and we're going to find this morning's winner. So first things first. Spin karo. Karo spinner. And today's winner officially is a number ending 015. And I'm just going to check right now. And that is Lena. Lena, you are today's winner. Oh, she's going to love that, isn't it? Because apparently she started a new job yesterday as well. And she's won £50 voucher. Right, that's as easy as it's going to be. It really is that easy. So like today, all the people are getting in. I've got to say, there are some really good entries today. Nilly D. You guys have sent some really good entries in. I'm very creative. Very creative. Let's put you ahead of the game at the moment. Remember, you've still got time for the entire show. Send me your samosa designs. It doesn't have to be a picture of an actual samosa, right? Lena got creative yesterday. She tried to make a triangle shape with her face, and that's why she got through. If you're going to do signs with your hands, maybe make a shape, maybe you're going to get something, make it look like a samosa. I don't know what you're going to do. Whatever you find creative, whatever wins through, we'll go through to the round and we'll find another winner today. But officially, well done at Lena. You've got a 50 quid voucher courtesy of Shoka and us here at Like a Radio coming straight to you live and direct. And by the way, yeah, just letting you know, my birthday's on the way, Lena. Yeah, just saying. Just saying. I'm joking. Morning out to Darshana. Darshana, there's voice notes coming in. What's going on? Are you right? Should we check this? Morning, Darshana.
1: Hello, Donnie Brasco.
0: Oh, my.
1: It's my first day in high school. How are you doing?
0: Oh my God.
1: My name is Rishi.
0: Do you know what? Can we make it a big deal about Rishi right now? First day at high school. I remember that day. I remember my mum, I was a bit of a motta, right? Rishi, I don't know if mum's done this to you or dad's done this to you, yeah? My mum, she decided she was going to get me a blazer that was like two sizes too big, right? I remember to this day when I put my arms down, my arms got lost in it and she said, Donnie, you're going to grow in it. I turned around and said, mum, get an old grow hogger. Obviously, I did grow into it, probably within the 1 year anyway. But yeah, it was a big deal. My first day, I was so scared. I went to a school where I only knew two people from my previous school I went through and they were in different classes from me as well. So Rishi, you know what? Well done to you. First day of high school, big day. You're a big man. This is the start of the rest of your life. I'm wishing you lots of luck. It's going to be awesome. I've missed out a couple of other voice notes as well. I'll dive by. You sent me something as well. I think he was trying to get that 50 quid, wasn't he? I'll dive by. Kya hora hai?
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0: this
3: guy's missed his calling in Bollywood, I'm telling you. He's missed it. But Charles Bourne, you want to win? You know what to do. Send pictures of samosas in.
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5: Tasty track of the hour brought to you by Coca Noodles.
0: Oh, I love this. Raksha's got a brand new Gaadi. As my mummy would say back in India, she goes, "Acha, nami le rahi hai dhoni." New pinch, new. Where does new pinch even come from? Little ones getting back to school as well. Good morning, Talisha. It's her first day back to school, and her grandma's.

0: Oh man, you know, I don't even know what's going on. I really do feel like Uncle Donnie right now as well. Shout out to the little ones when we turn them back to school as well. And to the teachers getting excited. And that's my main man, Leo. I don't know if anyone remembers, right? Little Leo who popped into the studio. Do you remember this voice note?
1: My name is Leonardo. I like to listen to Johnny Vasco in the morning.
0: That little legend, right? I remember he popped into the studio once anyway. But yeah, I got invited to a birthday party. His mum's birthday party, right? She's a good friend of mine. Yeah, had to tell her that. She was celebrating her birthday over the weekend. The only thing was, right, I think it was the first time in my entire life I've gone to a party where the kids were outnumbering adults. And then Leo, as soon as he saw me in there, man, Leo, oh my God. In like the first 20 seconds of me arriving at his party, not only did I see some food, not only did I have to go over and watch his Michael Jackson dancing, then I had to go and check out the bouncy castle, and I had to watch him go be on a slide and whatnot. I sat there, I went up to the mum and I was like, dude, man, I'm tired. I haven't even been here for a minute. And it's crazy anyway. Out to little ones with lots of energy. Hope the summer holidays were amazing. But right now, it's time to put our brains on.
2: 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Just add hot water and enjoy Coca Noodles in 3 minutes.
0: So in a normal world, at this time in the morning, you'd hear this sound.
3: Calca Likeulations. On Like a Breakfast.
0: That's what you'd name me here. But it's not happening this week. We're not doing it. Because a couple of more days. I feel like we need a couple of more days just to get out of the slumber and be like, oh, my brain's not working. Let's get used to getting back to school. But from Monday next week, the official favourite game in the morning, Calc Likeulations, like Arnold Schwarzenegger, will be back. I'll be back. But I just thought I'd get everyone familiar for it as well. Also, we're accepting your entries for the samosas. Literally, I think everyone is getting really, really creative. Carmela asked a very good and important question, right? She goes, Donnie, if I've already entered before but I didn't get selected, can I enter again? You know what, Carmela? No one's telling me you can't, so you know what? It's open. If you've entered in and you didn't get selected, of course you can enter in as well. It's open for everyone. Morning out to Prinnell. Oh, look, you're showing off. She goes, Noddy, not only is it samosas, but also some chutney. Good morning out to Ash as well. She goes, Donnie, I want to go back to my holidays. Don't like it. So, me no likey, likey. Good morning out to Sedgwick as well. I like that. It's very creative. She sent me a picture of a samosa shape, which is a triangle. And she's done it with henna patterns. Empty henna packets. I mean, I don't even know why you've kept your empty henna packets, but, you know, chalda. Maybe you kept them for this day. Egg den Eiger. Egg den Eiger. Job your empty henna packets. I can use them. I don't know what's going on, but really good entries, though. We're going to find out at the end of this hour who's going through today. But don't worry, if you don't get through on this show, you get another opportunity later on with Anuj while he covers for Kush. You get an opportunity with Vish, an opportunity with Raj, and an opportunity with Radio Valley. And then tomorrow, I'll find the winner from today. And so on. Oh, my. I feel like my brain's proper working overtime. Do you want to make some money? Anyone going to get rich? Yeah? There's a Dubai Expo happening this weekend. It's a big one. If you want to find out info, download our app today. You'll get all the updates. You can go on the website and check it all out. Or you can keep listening because I'll tell you something in a little bit. But right now, 8:25 in the morning, traffic, voila, traffic a baton.
3: 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Traffic and travel.
4: I'm Greg Edwards. Some delays this morning at Bredbury on the A6017 Ashton Road at the Lingard Lane Junction. Roadworks underway there. Temporary lights in use. Meanwhile, if you're heading out onto the motorways, busy this morning, the M61 has a 20-minute queue Manchester bound towards the M60 Swinton Interchange. It's slow on the M60 anti-clockwise, heading round to Junction 13 at Worsley as usual. The M67 has a 15-minute queue on the approach to the M60 at Denton Island. Now and heavy on the M60 clockwise on the approach to that junction, junction 24. It's slowing down through the roadworks at Mottram on the A57. That's the latest.
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0: Oh, I do love this. Take it from War 2, man. Do you know a bit early? You know, yesterday, mate, I was about to pull my socks up because I went to phone fill up petrol in my car. I'm about to have a diant, man. Memorgata. I went and filled up my petrol, and do you know how much they're charging me per litre? £1.99. I'm like, what? 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Oh, yeah, hi, any member. Mate, £1.99 a litre. Margia, yaar.
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0: How can I do that? Oh, you know, yesterday the Met Office were about to announce if we had the hottest summer ever. It's official now. It's actually official. We have. Since 1884, 2026 summer was officially the hottest summer we've ever, ever, ever had.

0: got to say good morning out to Cronani. He goes, Donnie, I was getting back to work today, right? And I really wasn't feeling it. I was tired. But this Surrey tune is making my vibes good, man. I love it. It's a banger, isn't it? 8:38 in the morning. It's a breakfast show here at Leica.
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3: I'm Greg Edwards on the M61 Manchester bound. It's still queuing for about 20 minutes towards the M60 Swinton Interchange, according to the latest on the sensors. And on the M60 itself, on the anti-clockwise side, it's slowing down from junction 15 at Swinton round to 13 at Worsley, and still slow in places further back between junction 18 at Simister Island and junction 15. The M60 clockwise still has a queue towards junction 24 at Denton Island, and it's slow on the M60 Manchester bound towards that junction as well, taking about 15 minutes in fact to get through on the M67 according to the sensors. And that's your latest traffic and travel.
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2: Top stories this hour. Analysis of NHS England data suggests a surge in the number of children going to A&E for mental health support. It's up 36% since 2019, with the biggest increases in 6 to 9 year olds. The Royal College of Paediatrics has called it a national crisis. Child development psychologist Dr. Katie Daubney thinks tech's partly to blame.
3: Children are accessing screens for longer, far earlier. All of these things may be contributing to making it harder for children to adapt, because children develop an ability to regulate themselves in interaction with their environment.
2: The government insists it's opening new facilities and improving help available in schools. 16 people have been killed in a bus crash in Egypt in a heavily touristed area. The South Sinai Peninsula is popular for diving and snorkeling in the Red Sea. Iranian media is claiming 5 people have been killed in a US airstrike that hit a wedding. There's been a fresh exchange of attacks. Andy Burnham faces his first Prime Minister's questions this lunchtime. It says long-term government borrowing costs hit a 28-year high, which could impact spending plans in next month's budget. Ariana Grande says she'll always cherish her

0: much. We'll catch you again in an hour.
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2: It was just another day, a familiar drive through familiar country. But then, just around the corner, came the unexpected. He'd let his speed creep a little too high as he approached a bend, and he was no longer driving at the right speed for the road. The scary thing is, he didn't even realize driving even a little too fast for the situation is a major cause of collisions, especially on country roads where you don't know what's around the corner. Think, don't let your speed creep.
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0: Very good morning. Looking at London today, wherever you are, London or Manchester, it's going to be a bit cool. Today, light clouds and a moderate breeze in London with temperatures around 21 degrees. It's going to be dry, but that's not the same situation in Manchester. Because today, Manchester is going to be seeing lots of heavy rain throughout most of the day. Temperatures there, around 20 degrees Celsius at their highest.
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0: A very good morning. We're officially into the breakfast blend. Now, this is the moment where you get to hear your favourite tunes on Leica Radio. All you need to do is drop me a message into the studio on our number and let me know why I need to play a tune, because it's request hour. Perfectly Brewed by You is the perfect cup of chai in the morning. Also, we've got this morning's band by Brasco on the way, and it's an absolute classic.
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0: I absolutely loved this one. Chocolate Sugar Car, what a movie, man. What a movie. Absolutely loved it. Right, officially, I do have to announce today who's going through to the draw. That's going to be happening later on. Remember, every show this week, you get an opportunity to get into our live drawer to win that £50 voucher courtesy of a Shulker. So the idea is, I find a winner from this show, add it to a list, we get a winner from the next show, which would be Cush's, but it's covered by Anuj, and so on, right, throughout the day. And then tomorrow at 8 o'clock, at 10 minutes past 8 o'clock, I announce who won from today, and then we re-kick it and start it off as well. I've had some wicked imaginative people sending pictures in today, right? What you need to do is get imaginative, get creative, send in pictures of samosas, or samosa-shaped objects, or whatever you think is creative. So let's find out today who went through, and I need to spin that wheel without whatever ado. Let's do it. Today's winner for the breakfast show that goes through to the draw between everyone else later on today goes to the number ending 853, and that is D. D, well done to you. You haven't won the voucher yet, right? You're the breakfast show winner. You're going to have to compete against everyone else that wins in the shows later on today, and we'll find out tomorrow who actually gets that voucher. Remember, Ashoka, we're celebrating Samosa Day on the 5th, and therefore we've turned everything into Samosa Week.
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0: Right, straight after this, we've got this morning's band, Bajo Brasco, and like I mentioned earlier on, it is a bit of a classic. I didn't realise how many great songs this movie actually have. We're not going to say anything right now, because we've got a bit of peace and quiet before the storm.
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0: And that peace and quiet comes in the form of Neha Kakkar and DJ Chetas. It's the rework of, you know, Serbati Gul's tune. Bol Kafara Kya Hoga. It's that Bollywood version, innit? I love it. It's beautiful. Relax, sit back, kick back, turn the volume up, windows down if you're at home. Open them up, get the fresh air in and get the brains active. If you've got some badam soaked up, eat those now.

0: Tasty track of the hour brought to you by Coca Noodles.
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1: A very good morning. You know what? Sony Pictures has most is coming up. I'm just catching up. And everyone's having conversations about chutneys, isn't it? Chutney. I think my mum used to make this apple-based pudina hara type one. I don't know. I just want to say the word pudina. A pudina. This morning, it's gonna be a bit of a nice one. It's for the romantics out there as well. This morning, in Band Baja Brasco, Gana SS Untahe. Chalo bajao. Any idea what that Ghana is? Fir se bajate hain? Do you know the song? Yeah. If you know the song, then you know what to do.
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1: Like, looking forward in time a little bit to our crystal ball and find out what's happening in the next hour. Right, officially all the slots for your requests are all filled up at the moment. We got some classic Himesh on the way. Yeah, that's happening. We got this morning's Bad Budget Brasco going on. We got some Kishore Mondal on the way. What else is happening? Oh yeah, I've got the answer. I'll let you know a bit more about the Ashoka competition that's going on. And we just got like some gup shop at the moment. It's 9:21. Let's get the latest in the traffic and travel with the traffic brother here at Like a Radio.
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4: I'm Louisa Gale, and long delays this Wednesday morning heading down Bredbury on Ashton Road, the A6017. It's because the temple lights now in place of water main works. It's Lingard Lane. And reminder, in Rochdale, Dane Street, the A6060 is now closed. The gas main works between Norman Road and the A58 at the Esplanade Crossroads. So 20-minute travel time heading south on the M61 down towards the M60 at Junction 1 and the Swinton Interchange, and slow westbound on the M67 approach the M60 and the Denton Island. And revised service still running on the trams this week as improvement work continues. And that's the latest traffic and travel.
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0: We've got Ritu Sharma coming in for Ravi Sharma, like a gold right. She literally just walked into the studio. She thought had the right answer for this one. Is Band of Brasco. She came in so confident. And then I was like, Ritu, that's not the right answer. Ritu, nay. Nay.
1: Hey. Band Baja Brasco.
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0: Oh, it was so bad, man. I'm sorry, Ritu.
3: Hey, utha le re baba, utha le.
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0: More out to Jamie. Oh, easy. Easy. She goes, Donny, the Ghana's at the tip of my tongue. I can't work it out. She's had to resort to calling a friend right now. And her friend that she called was Mataji. Mataji, you're Ghana, kaunsa hai, yaar? Kaunsa hai, Ghana? Basically, if you're sitting there thinking like that, we'll play it again. Morning out to Nehul, though. She don't need help. She got it straight away. Morning out to Naz. She got it straight away. Johanna, right? Johanna, you know the song you've said, yeah? That's basically what Ritu said as well. And I've just realised it's pretty similar tunes, man. Morning out to Ushma. She's got the right answer, you legend. Shout out to Watford Bundy. Good morning to everyone. We should do a thing like that, innit? Rep your ends, like when you put your name in as well, like put the area from. I think we'll have to work it out to postcodes as well. Morning out to D, out to Suniti, morning to you. Out to Nilesh Bhai, he's got the right answer. Good morning out to Varsha. She's like, Donny, I've got no idea. She goes, I can't get it. Javad's got it, though. Oh, Javad. Javad Bhai. Did a bartender here, yard. Morning out to Gemini, out to Syrah. Good morning to you as well. Syrah, I don't even know what song you've just said, but it's right. Morning out to Jindy. He goes, Donny, you pagal. He goes, you stuck pudina on my head now. All I want to say is pudina. Say it, bro. It's free. It's liberating. I'll tell you what, should we do it all together before I replay the Ghana? On three, yeah. One, two, three. See, you didn't say it. Let's try again. One, two, three. Pudina. Yeah. We need to make a song. Do you remember there's that old school song that goes, da, da, da, da, da, da, and it goes, tequila. We need to make one that goes, pudina. Yeah, I don't think anyone will love it. I've thought they need to do Ghana like that. Anyway, right now, we've got a classic. Shall I give you a clue? Kumar Sanu. Kumar Sanu ka gaya hai ye Ghana. Aur aaj ka Ghana se sunta hai. What? Any idea what the Ghana is? If you want more, you just got to say, Donny, aur bajao. That's all I'm playing today at the moment. If you know what the Ghana is, get involved.
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0: Kishin kisho mondal man. Dil lagane mana tha ke bole lagao lagao dil. Isile to hota hai. What you thought is just there to make the blood flow around your body now, man. Very good morning. If you're wondering what's happening over the weekend, we can make millions. Well, allegedly, right? Don't believe me, but get down to the Property Dubai Property Expo. That's happening this weekend as well. 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
0: Morning out to Jindy. He goes, Donnie, I can't shout out Padina in the middle of the gym, mate. He goes, I don't want to be on someone's viral video. Yeah, that is a worry about the gym. I'm still going to gym now, right? Not that I used to go anyway, but that's my excuse. But then goes, Donnie, why don't you go to the gym? It's because I don't want to get caught on someone's video. Sitting there like, you know, with my did out and that, not. But I hate it, honestly. The other day I had to take a picture with someone and I sat back, I looked at the picture, I was like, oh my God, it's disgusting. It makes you, the world's making you feel like if you're overweight, if you've got a white beard or whatnot, and you're an old or bald, it feels like your social value in the world shouldn't even be there. Duplicate. But morning out, Jindy, goes, I've done it in my head. Morning out to Gargi, she goes, what about my answer, Donnie? Is it right? Gargi, you are good. Well, you're probably correct. I've not heard your voice, though. But I'm sure you are. A very good morning out to Rahima. She goes, Donnie, oh my God, if it's this song, and she's got it right, she goes, it's such a banger. Such a banger. It is, man. I was sitting there, I was feeling a bit romantic. I don't know why. I've got the day in the house to myself today, so I'm feeling romantic. I'm going to have a bit of personal Donnie Brasco time and do some work by editing some videos. Talking about videos, I recorded at a Shotgun some muscle video the other day, right? But it's so risque, right? It's so naughty. I don't know if it's going to make the cut. It's one of those, you'll have to watch out for it on our socials, yeah? Just check out Like a Radio. Or is it any of the stations, right? Check them out. I think it'll be Manchester and Like a Radio. Greater London. But if you don't see a video posted up by me, about Samosa Day, you know why? Because it was way too risky. And if you do see it, I think we got away with it. Watch out for that one dropping. Remember, Samosa Day is happening on the 5th, and we are giving away £50 every day in forms of Amazon vouchers, courtesy of a shortcut to celebrate Samosa Week here at Like a Radio. Right now, forget all of that. The most important thing we need in the world is finding out what this Ghana is. And I'm going to play it in full. I mean, dudes, it's not Chubba Jata. You should be in the Bollywood, man. I'm trying, man.
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3: Do you know the worst thing is, like, I sometimes want some panini instead of a hug from my grandma. Good morning. Right, eeny, meeny, miny, mo. It's Darshana. So get her on the radio. Darshana, morning. Morning. Oh, Darshana, are you shy? It's right, performance anxiety. Hot day, hot day. Oh, man, I might not have to play the voice notes this morning. It seems like it's frozen. I'll give you, like, one more second right now to look.
4: Hi, Donny. Oh. Today's gonna is...
3: Yeah?
4: Hum teri mohabbat mein yun pagal rehte hain. Deewane bhi ab humko deewana kehte hain.
3: I'm really wondering what that rattling was in the... Look, I'll give you 50 million points, people, if anyone could tell me what was rattling in the back.
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4: Teri mohabbat mein yun pagal rehte hain. 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
3: deewane. I can't work out if that's a motorbike in the background. Maybe it was a Bullet, Enfield. Or maybe she's boiling some dal or something, I don't know.
5: Teri mohabbat mein.
3: Achha. किसने बोला पागल तुझे भाई
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3: Well done, Barbara. Well done to you as well. I'm trying to get yours on Naz, but it seems like we're having a few little gremlins in the studio and they're not coming through. Should we try and get Gargi on? Morning, Gargs.
6: I think aaj ka gana aise sunta hai.
3: Kaise sunta hai?
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3: yeah, I'm running away.
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3: I mean on a real level if people are calling you pagal yeah I'm running away mate I'm a joking kumar sanu ka gana hum teri mohabbat mein

0: Diwana. Tashna Stoney didn't give me a shout out. Iqbal, morning to you as well. Good morning to you. Out to Jamie, you got the right answer. And Varsha's like, how could I not get this? Morning out to Buckle, he goes, morning, Donnie, it's this one. And you got it right.
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0: Okay, ji, apun ki taraf se tata bye bye. 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
1: Traffic and travel.
3: It's slow in Stockport on the A6 Wellington Road South. Thank you, Bob, who tells us the traffic lights are on Longshot Lane and not working properly. And you've got lengthy delays inside of Bredbury on Ashton Road, the A6017. It's because of temporary lights now in place of water main works at Lingard Lane. And a mile in Rochdale, Dane Street is now closed with some gas main works there to Norman Road and the A58 at the Esplanade Crossroads. And you've still got a 20-minute travel time as you're south on the M61. That's still crawling down towards the M60 at Junction 1 and the Swinton Interchange. And, of course, revised service still running this week on the trams because of the improvement works. And that's the latest traffic and travel.
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0: The top stories this hour. Children as young as six in England are among those seeking crisis support for their mental health. NHS England data reveals more than 75,000 young people attended A&D last year with a mental health concern, a 36% rise since 2019. Dr. Sam Jones from the Royal College of Paediatrics believes there's an unmet need.
1: Within the community and at earlier stages, the emergency departments are always open. It's where families and young people come when they feel that they have nowhere else to go. And if we're seeing that over and over again, there has to be that this is a symptom of something wider occurring.
0: The government insists it's opening more than 150 new facilities. 16 people have been killed and 28 others hurt in a bus crash in Egypt. It's in the heavily touristed South Sinai Peninsula. Vladimir Putin says it's a military secret as to how Russia will respond to the UK handing over missile blueprints to Ukraine. The Kremlin accused Britain last week of playing with fire. Booking.com has criticised an investigation by Which? That accused the listing site of systemic security failures. It says the consumer group ran a limited test when it advertised a fake stay at 10 Downing Street. Arthur Ferry is out of the US Open. The Wimbledon semi-finalist was beaten in straight sets by 13th seed Lorenzo Musetti in New York. The British tennis number one says it was a disappointing performance.
2: I was a bit short today, didn't serve so well. I think that was the main difference. He served really well and I was struggling in that regard. Yeah, just didn't manage to kind of get the engine fully going and it is what it is and ready to move forward.
0: Top men's seed Alexander Zverev overcame a scare to get past Lorenzo Sonego in five sets. And Celine Dion's been spotted singing with fans outside a hotel in Paris where she's returning to the stage this month. The singer's continuing her return after being diagnosed with stiff person syndrome. From Sky News, I'm Cam Hall.
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4: 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Doni Behan pe aaja. 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
4: Celebrate 30 years of East is East as Ayub Khan Din's iconic story returns to its northern roots at the Octagon Theatre in Bolton.
5: 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Set in Salford back in 1971, follow husband George and his wife Ella and their seven children as they navigate life between two cultures.
4: See East is East from Friday 4th September to Saturday 3rd of October. Book now at octagonbolton.co.uk.
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0: C-A. 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
2: The top stories this hour. Two men, including a 19-year-old and two women, have been charged with murder after a newborn baby girl was stabbed to death in Sheffield. Police were called to an address in the Winkerbank area on Sunday. A 15-year-old girl has also been charged with perverting the course of justice. Analysis of NHS England data suggests a surge in the number of children going to A&D for mental health support. It's up 36% since 2019, with the biggest increases in 6 to 9-year-olds. The Royal College of Paediatrics has called it a national crisis. Child development psychologist Dr. Katie Daubney thinks tech's partly to blame.
3: Children are accessing screens for longer, far earlier. All of these things may be contributing to making it harder for children to adapt, because children develop an ability to regulate themselves in interaction with their environment.
2: Well, the government insists it's opening new facilities and improving help available in schools. 21 people have been killed in a bus crash in Egypt. It happened this morning in the heavily touristed South Sinai area. Ex-pop star Gary Glitter's pleaded not guilty to 8 charges of historical sex offences in the 70s and 80s. Allegations concern a girl aged between 8 and 11. Almost half of carers of those with dementia report waiting more than 6 months for a diagnosis. The Alzheimer's Society wants a national standard to ensure it happens within 18 weeks of a GP referral. Kieran Winterburn's from the charity.
4: Whether it's cancer, whether it's heart disease, whether it's a dodgy knee, there are targets in place to ensure that people receive a diagnosis and then referral through to treatment in an appropriate amount of time. That doesn't exist in dementia. That target is not in place.
2: Number 10 says it's bringing forward a commission on social care reform in England. And the consumer group says it was able to create a fake listing for 10 Downing Street on Booking.com. While the listing sites criticised what it says was a limited test by Which. From Sky News, I'm Cam Hall.
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5: Temperature में कोई कमी बेशी नहीं हुई है, वही 16 डिग्री टेम्परेचर है मैनचेस्टर उसके गिरदनवाह में, मगर अब बारिश रुक गई है, थोड़ी सी देर के लिए मौसम खुश्क हो गया, लेकिन बहुत गहरे बादल हैं इस वक्त छाए 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
2: The top stories this hour. Two men, including a 19-year-old and two women, have been charged with murder after a baby girl was stabbed to death in Sheffield. They're due in court today. Barry Weir reports.
3: The four defendants plus a 15-year-old girl are also accused of perverting the course of justice by trying to cover up the newborn's death. The baby girl was found by police in the Winkobank area of the city on Sunday morning after a search of a home. Two other women arrested on suspicion of murder remain on bail.
2: Andy Burnham's about to face MPs in his first go at Prime Minister's questions. The economy and devolution to English regions took centre stage during a three-hour stint in the Commons yesterday. Welsh First Minister Lina Pureworth says his government in Cardiff needs its own arrangements to empower people.
4: I think it's very important that the Prime Minister understands the difference between a nation and a region of England. We need a strong Senedd, a strong Welsh government in order to make that happen. And that is a point that I made very, very directly to the Prime Minister. And he gets it, I think.
2: Meanwhile, the interest rate investors' demand for short and long-term government borrowings ticked up again after yesterday's 28-year high. The Mayor of London, Lord Sadiq Khan, says he's been scammed after he was found guilty of failing to tax a car he denies owning. The DVLA is reviewing the case. There's been an increase in children, most notably 6 to 9-year-olds, going to A&E for crisis support for their mental health. The Royal College of Paediatrics and Child Health has analysed NHS data in England. Poundland could have a new owner before Christmas. It's thought its current parent company is looking to agree a deal before the busy trading period. And Matthew Perry's life is to be explored in a new three-part Netflix documentary. The actor, best known for playing Chandler Bing in Friends, died from the effects of ketamine in 2023. Titled The One with Matthew Perry, the series will feature previously unseen family archive footage. From Sky News, I'm Cam Hall.
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5: Right now, Bob, हमारे यहाँ इस वक्त मैनचेस्टर और उसके गिरदनवाह में टेम्परेचर हो गया है 17 डिग्री और मैक्सिमम 18 या 19 तक ही होगा, बस इससे ज्यादा नहीं. और बारिश बहरहाल रुक गई है, कुछ देर बाद फिर हो 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
5: Right, janab, khush aamadeed, good afternoon. 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
0: Aur mera is hafte ka artist of the week kaun hai? 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
2: The top stories this hour. Four people, including a 19-year-old man, have been charged with the murder of a newborn baby girl in Sheffield. Police found her body in the Winkerbank area of the city on Sunday morning. A 15-year-old girl is also accused of perverting the course of justice. The Prime Minister insists he's taking the action necessary to get the country's debt costs down. At his first PMQs, Andy Burnham's been questioned by the Conservative leader about savings he intends to bring in. Yesterday, the rate investors demand to lend to the government hit a 28-year high. Tory leader Kemi Badenoch says people are nervous because the government talks about spending but not cuts.
3: The markets are clearly worried that we now have a spendthrift Prime Minister who wants to say yes to everyone but cannot tell us where the money is coming from. He needs to pay for all his new promises.
2: A convicted killer's admitted murdering his friend in South London on New Year's Eve. 48-year-old Daniel Levy had stabbed and set his grandmother on fire in 2000. The European Commission chief says an attempted drone attack in eastern Germany will not be tolerated.
4: We are in a new era of European security. European investment in defence strengthens NATO and re-energises our industrial base. We will continue and we will deter anyone who attacks our freedom and our security.
2: Ursula von der Leyen claims it marks a new escalation against the continent from Russia. She says last month's attack, which grounded flights at Leipzig airport, used military-grade material and could have caused deaths if successful. Child mental health experts are warning more youngsters are reaching crisis point. Some six-year-olds have been waiting to be seen in A&E departments in England. And France's president will join the King, Queen and Prime Minister in walking the length of the Bayeux Tapestry this afternoon. It's on display in the British Museum for the next year. From Sky News, I'm Cam Hall.
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5: Weather report, weather forecast in Leicester, Manchester or Greater Manchester areas mein is waqt barish ho rahi hai aur aaj maximum temperature rahega 19 degrees Celsius aur 17 degrees will be the lowest temperature today aur is waqt 16 degrees Celsius temperature hai. Hawaon ki speed bhi kafi tez rahegi, 23 mile per hour.
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5: 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Thank you so very much. 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

0: Shreya Ghoshal aur Udit Narayan ki awaaz hai. 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
4: Celebrate 30 years of East is East as Ayub Khan Din's iconic story returns to its northern roots at the Octagon Theatre in Bolton.
3: Don't miss Bhaskar Patel leading a stellar cast in this hilarious and heartfelt comedy about the Khan family. Set in Salford back in 1971, follow husband George and his wife Ella and their 7 children as they navigate life between two cultures.
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2: The top stories this hour. Two men and two women have been remanded in custody after appearing in court charged with murdering a newborn baby in Sheffield. Post-mortem tests show the girl, who was found in the Winkerbank area on Sunday, died from stab wounds. Tiger Woods is in court for a change of plea hearing following a car crash in Florida in March. He denied driving under the influence but admitted taking a few prescription medications. The Tory leader says markets are charging the UK more to borrow because they see a Prime Minister who can't control spending. The issue of how tightly Andy Burnham is going to hold the purse strings was central during his first PMQs in the Commons, but he also gave his optimistic outlook for the way forward.
3: Positivity, Mr. Speaker, a sense of possibility, growth in every postcode. Let this country believe in itself again. Let people have some hope. And that is what this government will do.
2: More than one in 10 children aged 13 to 15 say they've received sexual messages online in the past year. 25% of girls who received such messages say they came from an adult. London Mayor Sadiq Khan claims he's the victim of a scam after he was convicted of failing to tax a car. He says he doesn't own the Nissan Micra involved. The DVLA's launched an investigation. And Arthur Ferry is out of the US Open. The Wimbledon semi-finalist was beaten in straight sets by Lorenzo Musetti in New York. The British tennis number one says it was a disappointing performance.
4: I was a bit short today, didn't serve so well. I think that was the main difference. He served really well and I was struggling in that regard. Yeah, just didn't manage to kind of get the engine fully going and it is what it is and ready to move forward.
2: Elsewhere, top men's seed Alexander Zverev overcame a scare to get past Lorenzo Sonego in five sets. From Sky News, I'm Kat Suave.
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5: Weather report, weather forecast and lijiyega. Aaj heavy rain ki forecast hai, jabki temperature wise it's going to be a 19 degree highest temperature aur minimum temperature rahega 17 degree Celsius aur is waqt 16 degree hai temperature. So ye thi aapke liye weather report.
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5: 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Sun rahe hain main.
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0: Rinderella is back for 2026. Rivco Theatre Company's smash hit Dirsi Panto returns this summer, and the good news is you can catch it at the Palace Theatre Manchester, Friday the 4th and Saturday the 5th of September. 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
18: The top stories this hour. Former world number one golfer Tiger Woods has been banned from driving but avoided a jail term following a crash in Florida in March. After initially denying driving under the influence, he agreed to plead no contest to lesser charges. Four people have appeared in court and been remanded in custody, charged with the murder of a baby in Sheffield. The girl, known only as Baby S, was found stabbed to death at the weekend. The Prime Minister insists the previous Conservative governments are to blame for recent market turmoil and higher borrowing costs. Andy Burnham's faced questions over his spending plans at his first PMQs. The Tory leader suggested investors are nervous because he's made promises without explaining how he'll pay for them. Lib Dem leader Sir Ed Davey offered his own solution.
19: Join the single market. Get a new deal with Europe and cut costs for families, businesses and government. Yeah. It's the bold step our country desperately needs.
18: Children as young as six have gone to A&E departments in England seeking help with their mental health. Analysis of NHS data shows a third more under-18s are attending compared to 2019. Child development psychologist Dr. Katie Daubney thinks tech's partly to blame.
20: Children are accessing screens for longer, far earlier. All of these things may be contributing to making it harder for children to adapt, because children develop an ability to regulate themselves in interaction with their environment.
18: The government insists it's opening new facilities. The Mayor of London, Lord Sadiq Khan, says he's been scammed after he was found guilty of failing to tax a car he denies owing. The DVLA is reviewing the case. And Booking.com's been accused of systemic security failures after listing stays at 10 Downing Street, which says it was able to advertise the famous address as a one-bedroom apartment. From Sky News, I'm Kat Suave.
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24: It was just another day, a familiar drive through familiar country. 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
2: The top stories this hour. Tiger Woods has been fined and banned from driving after a car crash near his Florida home in March. The 15-time major golf winner had denied driving under the influence but entered a plea deal on lesser charges. State Attorney Thomas Bacadals issued this warning.
3: Of all the people in the world who should not get behind the wheel of the car, it's the gentleman who is one of the most recognizable faces on the planet. Somebody will see him, whether it's in Georgia or Nevada or New York or where have you.
2: Four people have appeared in court charged with the murder of a newborn girl in Sheffield. The infant, known only as Baby S, was found with 33 stab wounds on Sunday. Andy Burnham's refused to rule out future tax rises during his first Prime Minister's questions in the Commons. The PM blamed the Conservatives for the state of the economy and the rising cost of borrowing. The European Commission chief says an attempted drone attack in eastern Germany will not be tolerated.
4: We are in a new era of European security. European investment in defence strengthens NATO and re-energises our industrial base. We will continue and we will deter anyone who attacks our freedom and our security.
2: Ursula von der Leyen claims it marks a new escalation against the continent from Russia. She says last month's attack, which grounded flights at Leipzig airport, could have caused deaths if successful. Former footballer Joey Barton's appeared in court and was told he won't face trial over an alleged assault until next year. He denies causing grievous bodily harm with intent outside a golf club in Highton in Merseyside in March. And Emmanuel Macron will join the King, Queen and the Prime Minister to view the Bayeux Tapestry at the British Museum later. The 70-metre-long record of the Norman Conquest is back in Britain for the first time in almost 1,000 years. From Sky News, I'm Kat Suave.
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5: Thank you, Kat Suave. Let's give you an update on the weather today. Staying cloudy across the region. Overnight, a shower shift northwards through the early hours. Hill fog is likely. It's going to be mild or lows of 10 degrees.
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5: We are fired up. It's a big show today across the Northwest. You are with Rizkhan. Thank you very much to the other Khan. Rabina, see you tomorrow.

0: run. How you fit in? Welcome to the middle of nowhere. It's Wednesday. We're neither here nor there, but we're somewhere. 2 days into September. This is the Leica Radio Network, and you are locked into the crew from Manchester. My name is Riz Khan, and I get you home on this show weekdays from 4. It's Call Drive at Leica Radio Manchester. Thank you very much for choosing to spend your afternoon with the right Mancunian. Lol. If you know, you know. Thank you so much to the lovely Rubina Khan once again. She is back with us tomorrow afternoon now from 1 with the magazine show. Rubina and I were kind of synced in our surnames, but we're also synced in the outfits that we were wearing today as well. I'm going to post up a story on my Instagram so you can see how aligned and in sync we are. Coming out for you on Drive today, Wednesday edition. There's quite a few things happening. I'll give you a lowdown from top to bottom and then from bottom to top. Let me start from the end, actually. 6 o'clock tonight, in the last hour of the show, I have a guest. And even better, they're actually going to be in the studio. And I hope he brings his guitar. If you've seen the Instagram post at Leica Radio MCR, you'll know who's going to be joining me in the studio after 6 o'clock. So make sure you do have us on. But of course, we've got loads to be talking about today, because it's back to school for many. Did you have a panic this morning? Was your household a bit of a chaos? Was it a bit of a mess? Did you lose things? Did anybody wake up late? Did anybody get the day wrong as to when they're supposed to be starting school? Because I know some are starting tomorrow. We will be unpacking your first day back at school. And if you've already been to school, like myself, who's ancient, not ancient, I'm just mature, and I went to school a while ago. If you went to school a while ago, do you remember your first day? I remember mine. I was really scared and nervous going into a big school where there's also like really tall people. Not that I was short, but yeah, we'll be chatting about your first day back at school. Do you remember your favourite teacher from high school as well? We'll be talking all things getting back to school today. And of course, Greater Manchester's biggest Asian hits through till 7.
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2: Traffic and travel.
3: I'm Samantha Dean in Hindley. All approaches are slow. That's at St. Peter's Church traffic lights. At Lowton, the East Lancs Road slow. That's at Newton Road traffic lights, adding around 10 minutes to your journey. Lane Head and the A579 Winnick Lane northbounds queuing from the M6 at Junction 22 to East Lancs Road and Lane Head. Clockwise and the M60 over Barton Bridge, the usual delays before Junction 12 Eccles Interchange, adding around 20 minutes to your journey. Slow on Regent Road in the M602 heading into the city and Mancunian Way outbound. The usual delays from Ancoats to Salford, adding 15 minutes to your journey.
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0: And if it has been a first day back at school for you, whether you've been on the school run or actually at school today, I know it's probably been a bit of a crazy day, so I dedicate this record to anybody who's had a bit of a wild one today. From the movie Doom 2, Sunidhi Chauhan, who says, "Crazy Kiare," playing on Drive.
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0: So like I said, after 6 o'clock today, I'll be joined live in the studio by a very special guest. You can check out Leica Radio MCR to find out who it's going to be. I'll be live in conversation. For now, let's get back to your soundtracks for a Wednesday. Jubi Naughty, I'll talk to us.

0: Oh, don't break his heart. Apparently you're his home. And all of the rest of it, it's a sweet record. Sorry for just destroying it with my commentary, but yeah, Jibiro Tiao, Mary Hamdava.
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0: Yeah, you can with some rice. This one is a former on-repeat record of mine. It's a nice tune, Alki Agnik and the Rish. Basically says, show me your face. Apna chehra dikha. And you can dikha your chehra via a message on WhatsApp. How's your Wednesday been? First day back at school. What went well? What went wrong? 07703403020 across the Northwest and beyond. It's your boy Riz Khan. This is Drive.

0: Manchester, the South Midlands. Kaise hai aap? How are you? Salaam alaikum, Riz bhai. Kya aapko Urdu aati hai par nahi? Nay, itni bani for Azan and Nasib. Thank you for your message. I wish you could read your message, but I can't. Hi to Shamim Bano Begani from Blackburn. How many B's in that message? Thank you so much for your message. I don't know who that one was for. You're saying happy birthday. Mine was on Saturday, the 22nd. Oh, it's for Tabish. Yeah, it was his birthday as well, and he got some cake too.
1: London, Midlands, Manchester. 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
0: It's coming out to 4:33 on Drive. Here is Riz Khan. Time now for your local news roundup. A man escaped from prison to go on a reckless crime spree. Banned driver Matthew Gradwell stole a high-value car, reached speeds of 100 miles an hour in a chase, left a pedestrian seriously injured, and attacked a police officer with a wheelie bin. He'd been on the run for 6 months when he committed a spate of burglaries that would ultimately leave an innocent member of the public with life-changing injuries. Gradwell from Benchill Road, Withenshaw, absconded from HMP Kirkham in Lancashire. That was on December 27, 2025. 6 months later, in a burglary on June 16 this year, he stole a black Mercedes GLC from the driveway of a home in Hanforth, Cheshire. He also snatched other vehicle keys, a PlayStation 5, a handbag with a purse in it containing bank cards, driving license and some change. In other news this afternoon, four people have appeared in court charged with murder after a newborn baby girl named as Baby S was found dead with 33 wounds from 15 separate stabbings at Sheffield Magistrates Court today. Prosecutors told a district judge that the baby's body was found on top of a washing machine in an outhouse at an address in the Wincombe Bank area of Sheffield. Andrea Skopova, 20, Peter Horvath, Junior, 19, Peter Horvath, Senior, 38, and Nina Horathova, 37, appeared before the court this morning charged with the murder of Baby S. These are your local news headlines. More news at the top of the hour.
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0: 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I'm sure there's much more to it than that, but yeah, Karthik Kapoor and Happy Singh.
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0: Right, got 2 minutes. And I want to chat to you about the first day back today. For many across the nation, across the country, young people have been stressed, and mums or dads or guardians, whoever takes care of the little ones, if it's their first day in high school today, come on, I just broke something. Yeah, I think I broke a handle on my chair. I didn't do anything, I was just resting my wrist on it. I must have a heavy hand. Anyway, coming back to what we were talking about. Yeah, I wanted to chat about mums or people who take care of kids. It was a first day back at school for many today. And those who are starting year seven, especially, if that's you, right, be honest with me. How many pictures did you take of your little one in a uniform? Because I know there's loads of proud mums out there, and it's not wrong with being proud, but I genuinely want to know, like, how many pictures did you click? What's the number? Do a count. Go through your camera roll. I'm on the hunt for the mum or the person who clicked the pictures today with the most pictures on the first day back at school today, especially if you were in year seven. Other side of that story is if you are a grown-up adult who doesn't go to school anymore, but you did it in previous years, however many long ago that was, what do you remember about your first day? I actually have this vivid memory of me looking at my... We used to get this student planner. I was looking at the timetable, and I couldn't understand what was what. All there were like initials and codes for classrooms. It's basically, to no surprise to yours, or of yours, spent the first day just getting lost because I couldn't figure out where I was supposed to be going. So basically walking around school my first day like a headless chicken, and that identity is still with me. I always get lost, even when I know my way. Right, talk to me about your first day back.
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0: You can chat to me, voice note me, message me, 07703 403020. Also, after 6 o'clock on the show, in the studio, live today, I'll be chatting with Usman Faruqi. And I want to get a song or two out of him as well. What should we get him to sing? Drop in a WhatsApp. Sukha, let's go.

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1: 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There's one near you.
0: I got a couple of soundtracks doing the honours and taking you to the top of the tower. The news at 5 is up for you next. And then I'll come back to you at the other end. Keep it right here.
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2: I'm Samantha Dean. At Lanehead, the A579 Winnick Lane northbound's queuing from the M6 at Junction 22 to East Lancs Road and Lanehead. Lowton in Lee, the East Lancs Road slow. That's at Newton Road traffic lights, adding around 15 minutes to your journey. The M60 over Barton Bridge clockwise stop-start before the Eccles interchange, and that's adding around 35 minutes to your journey. The M61 southbound delays at the Swinton interchange. Mancunian Way out of the city, the usual delays from Ancoats to Salford. Great Ancoats Street, the usual congestion between Ashton Old Road and Rochdale Road.
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2: The top stories this hour. Tiger Woods has been handed a 5-year driving ban and a $1,500 fine after a car crash in March. The former golf number one was arrested after his car rolled over in a collision with a pickup truck in Florida. He denied driving under the influence but agreed to lesser charges. This was the moment he was detained.
3: I was looking down at my phone. Okay. I've already changed the radio station. Mm-hmm. And I hit.
4: So at this time, I do believe your normal faculties are impaired, okay? And you're under the unknown substance. Okay, so at this time you're under arrest for DUI. Yes, sir.
2: Two men and two women have appeared in court charged with the murder after a baby girl was found stabbed to death at a house in Sheffield. They've been remanded in custody until tomorrow following the incident in Winkerbank on Sunday. The King, Queen, Prime Minister and the French President are all heading out for a night at the British Museum to see the Bayeux Tapestry. The 70-metre-long record of the Norman Conquest is back in Britain for the first time in almost 1,000 years. Andy Burnham told MPs it was cooperation with France that made the loan possible.
5: The loaning of the tapestry is a great example of French-British cooperation, the same cooperation that has helped us reduce summer small boat crossings to a 7-year low.
2: Former footballer Joey Barton's been told he won't face trial over an alleged assault until next year. He denies causing grievous bodily harm with intent outside a golf club in Highton in Merseyside in March. London Mayor Sadiq Khan claims he's the victim of a scam after he was convicted of failing to tax a car. He says he doesn't own the Nissan Micra involved and the DVLA's launched an investigation. And Uber's cutting around 3,300 jobs, around 10% of its workforce. The company's planning to invest more than $10 billion in robo-taxis. From Sky News, I'm Kat Suave.
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6: Thanks, Kat. Let's give you an update on the weather today. Staying cloudy across the region and overnight. Showers will be moving towards the north here. Lows of 10 degrees.
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6: Across the UK, just gone 2 minutes after five. You're with Riz Khan. This is Drive at Leica Radio Manchester. And coming up for you on the show, we are continuing our chat about your first day back at school, if it was today or if it's going to be tomorrow, or if you went back to school a few years ago. We're chatting about the first day trauma. We've all had it. Let's have two back-to-back records, and I'll come back to you after these two.
7: Such

0: for the soundtrack from a movie, Sher Shah. Jimmy Nortel, A Sea Score, and before that one was another song from somebody who I call the Shoe Lady, and I hope she never hears that I call her the Shoe Lady, because she might be offended, but Jyoti Noran, from the movie Durandar, The Revenge. It was a song called Tere Ishq Ne. 12 minutes after 5, welcome to a Wednesday afternoon. This is Laika Radio Manchester. My name is Riz, and I get you home on this show weekdays from 4, sponsored by Pepe's Piri Piri. Today is the first day back for school for many across the nation, and we're talking about your first day back stresses, whether you're a mum or dad or guardian who takes the kids at school today. What were your stresses? What were the sort of pressure points that you had first thing in the morning taking your kids to school? Did anybody turn up late? Did anybody go a day early? Because I know some schools are going back tomorrow. How many pictures did you click? If it was the first day in high school, somebody got into year 7. And if you're none of that, if you're like me, and if you went to school many years ago, can you remember what your first day at school was like? All I remember is looking at this timetable, trying to figure out a student planner, and basically just getting lost everywhere because I couldn't understand anything. There were just codes everywhere. And going to like 6-7 different classrooms and meeting people for the first time. It was a system overload for me on the first day back. And then queuing up to get lunch. Where did all those people come from? So, tell me about your first day. 07703 40 30 20.
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0: Also, a bit of a heads up. After 6 o'clock today, live in the studio, be joined by Usman Faruqi, who's going to be with me on the show for the last hour. We'll be chatting about his music and getting some performances.

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3: I'm Samantha Dean in Hindley. All approaches, the usual slow traffic at St. Peter's Church traffic lights. The M60 over Barton Bridge heading clockwise is stop-start before Junction 12, the Eccles interchange, adding around 30 minutes to your journey. The M61 southbound delays at Swinton interchange, and Regent Road heading out of the city slow in Salford. Mancunian Way outbound also stop-start from Ancoats to Salford. Great Ancoats Street congestion between Ashton Old Road and Rochdale Road, adding 10 minutes to your journey. And the M67 westbound delays at the M60 at Denton Island, adding 15 minutes to your journey.
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0: this is a really sweet way of saying, like, I really like you from my side. I really like you. Ansh is the name of the movie. Kumar Sanu, Alka Yagnik Yavaz.
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0: 5:26, Drive is live, coming out for you after 6 o'clock on this show. I'll be joined live in the studio by Usman Farooqi, and we'll be chatting about his musical journey. He's a real raw talent, and he started off working extremely hard. He still does. I'll be getting a live performance out of him as well. So make sure you're with us after 6.

0: Oh, Q, she's been awake for him all night. From the movie Prince, Arthur Verslam, Sweet Gauchal playing on Drive, sponsored by Pepe's Piri Piri.
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0: 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Bangladeshi taka, 142. 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And Afghanistan afghanis, 76.35.
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0: Yeah, it's winter now. The man needs to talk about winter. We'll still soundtrack your winter either way. Right, today we're exploring your first day back at school. If it was today, or if, like me, it was some years ago, do you remember your first day back? What was it like? Hi to Aisha from Manchester. Riz, I vomited on my first day at school. That trauma has never left me. I've never liked school since. Talk to me about your story. 07703 40 30 20.

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0: 5:35 On Drive. Here's Rizka in time now for your local news roundup. A man escaped from prison to go on a reckless crime spree. Banned driver Matthew Gradwell stole a high-value car, reached speeds of 100 miles an hour in a chase, left a pedestrian seriously injured, and attacked a police officer with a wheelie bin. He had been on the run for 6 months when he committed a spate of burglaries that would ultimately leave an innocent member of the public with life-changing injuries. Gradwell from Benchill Road in Withenshaw absconded from HMP Kirkham in Lancashire on December 27, 2025. 6 months later, in a burglary on June 16th this year, he stole a black Mercedes GLC from the driveway of a home in Hanforth, Cheshire. He also snatched other vehicle keys, a PlayStation 5, a handbag with a purse in it containing bank cards, driving license, and some change. In other news this afternoon, four people have appeared in court charged with murder after a newborn baby girl named as Baby S was found dead with 33 wounds from 15 separate stabbings at Sheffield Magistrates Court today. Prosecutors told a district judge that the baby's body was found on top of a washing machine in an outhouse at an address in the Wincombe Bank area of Sheffield on Sunday, August 29th. Andrea Skopova, 20, Peter Howarth Jr., 19, Peter Howarth Sr., 38, and Nina Horatofoa, 37, appeared before the court this morning charged with the murder of Baby S. These are your local news headlines. More news at the top of the hour.
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0: Right, they have given me a whole host of live reads to do now, and I don't know where to start. Right. Geo Hotstar has arrived in the UK. You can catch iconic shows like Big Boss, Anupama, Kyon Ki Saas, Bhi Kabhi Bahuti, Splits Villa, and Khatron Ke Khiladi. 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

0: 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Sukhinder Singh and more. I haven't heard this one in ages. John Lever.
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0: Just after six, live in the studio, Usman Farooqi. Make sure you don't go anywhere, but first, some Diljit.

0: Diljit and his Honda spinning on Drive. Right, 10 minutes before the news at 6. I'm going to come back to you right after the news with Usman Farooqi. Keep it right here. It's Drive, Leica Radio Manchester.
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2: Traffic and travel.
3: I'm Samantha Dean. The M6 southbound one lane's closed. Busy but moving due to a broken down vehicle. Between junction 27 at Standish and 26 Oral Interchange, the M60 anti-clockwise is partially blocked. Slow traffic due to obstruction on the road between junction 19, Heaton Park, Three Arrows Roundabout and junction 18, Simister Island. The M66 northbound's partially blocked. Slow traffic due to an obstruction on the road between junction 4, Simister Island and junction 2 at Bury. Oldham, the A627 Chadderton Way, the traffic lights aren't working at Burnley Lane, so approach with care.
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2: The top stories this hour. Tiger Woods has been fined and banned from driving after a car crash near his Florida home in March. The 15-time major golf winner had denied driving under the influence but entered a plea deal on lesser charges. State Attorney Thomas Bacadals issued this warning.
3: Of all the people in the world who should not get behind the wheel of the car, it's the gentleman who is one of the most recognizable faces on the planet. Somebody will see him, whether it's in Georgia or Nevada or New York or where have you.
2: A British woman has been stabbed to death at a hotel in Portugal. Police were called to the incident in Albufeira last night, where it's understood the 34-year-old had been staying with her partner and child. The French president's meeting the king at the British Museum this evening as the Bayeux Tapestry goes on display. The 70-metre embroidery tells the story of the Norman conquest in 1066 and is in the UK for the first time in nearly 1,000 years. Tickets to see it have sold out. Medieval historian Emily Winkler understands the enthusiasm.
4: The fact that there's this immediate access to the story, this immediate recognition, and that it's something that has a sort of collective hold on the imagination going back to school, I think is one of the things that resonates with people of all ages.
2: Meanwhile, the Prime Minister's insisted rising borrowing costs and turbulent markets are down to the Tories' record. During his first PMQs, he's insisted the economy is turning the corner. Gary Glitters pleaded not guilty to historical sex offences. The former pop star's due to stand trial next year, accused of abusing a girl in the 70s and 80s. And London's mayor says a conviction for failing to tax a car is because he's been the victim of a scam. The DVLA's investigating after Lord Sadiq Khan said he didn't own the Nissan Micra and didn't live at the Gordon Ramsay restaurant where letters were sent. From Sky News, I'm Kat Suave.
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5: Kat Suave, thank you very much. If you look outside, the weather's going to be exactly as it is outside now and tonight. Lows about 10 degrees.
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5: That's us. Welcome to the third and final stretch of this show. It's Drive, powered by Pepe's Peri Peri, also known as the Chicken People. Two back-to-backs, and then a guest in the studio who's taking shots of stuff. I'll come back to you after these two back-to-backs. Enjoy.

0: as a singer, as a performer, and we're joined live in the studio, like Radio Manchester. We welcome you to Drive. Welcome to the show. Welcome to the studio, and welcome to your what is that? Gitalili?
1: Gitalili. Yeah.
0: Yeah, we've got so many things here that are new on the show.
1: Yeah.
0: New to Leica Radio. It's a new instrument that I've learned about today. Welcome, first of all. How are you feeling?
1: I'm feeling amazing, Riz. Thank you very much for having me.
0: It's really good to have
1: you
0: with us.
1: How are
0: you? I'm very well, thank you. It's good to see you in person. I've been following your journey. You have a real raw talent, and your voice is something which I think is quite... I'd say versatile, because you've got a lot of different styles that you sing in, right?
1: Yeah.
0: So tell us about your story.
1: So I started singing professionally, I would say, roughly about 6 years ago, when I dropped my debut single called Jalva, which was released on T-Series India. And yeah, it did wonders for us. We did a little launch in Manchester, and Manchester's homegrown, and I've studied here. I've done my school, college, uni.
0: So you're a proper homeboy. This is home for
1: Manchester's
0: right?
1: Home for me, yes. This is literally where I've grown, and these are the ends. But I'm originally from Lahore, Pakistan. Okay. I was born in Lahore.
0: The place that never sleeps.
1: Yeah, the place that never sleeps, and I didn't sleep for the past 7 months because I was there.
0: Right,
1: in Pakistan.
0: And I don't think you're going to sleep for a very long time, because yeah. I think your manager's got you working extremely hard.
1: Yeah.
0: Because I think you've got till, is it 2028 if you release a single, since from now till 2028 or something?
1: Yeah, I've got so much craft ready. So
0: yeah.
1: Until mid-2028, I've got a new song every month. So yeah, that's the kind of work we've
0: done.
1: That
0: is incredibly hard work for anybody who works in the industry, who understands how challenging it can be to create art like this.
1: Yeah.
0: So where do you find your balance? I know you've got a cat called Cookie.
1: I do, yes.
0: Is Cookie your escape?
1: Cookie is... Yeah, somewhat. Cookie's my escape. Cricket's my escape. Let's say good laughter, good humor is my escape. Having good time with my family and friends is my escape. But at the same time, I always say making a song is not a specific time. Like, we do usually work, past midnight till like 4 or 5 in the morning.
0: Yeah.
1: But even then, sometimes you don't get the idea you're really looking for. I always say you can't just grab a pencil and paper and sit on the table and say, okay, today I'm going to make a song. No, it doesn't work like that. It's a blessing, abundance from the Almighty. It's when you're going to get that armored, the word armored.
0: What does that mean? I'm really sorry.
1: Okay, so armored is a blessing, a word used in, you could say, a proper musical term in Punjabi or Urdu. Armored is a word where you get a blessing from the Almighty when you actually sit down to make a song. You're not going to get it. You're only going to get the idea when he wants to give you the idea. And that's where you have to tune in your soul, your mind, your... each and every part of your body to the work.
0: So you have to be in a certain space and a zone to do that.
1: You have to be in a certain state
0: right.
1: of mind to get that idea. And sometimes you don't. But you don't have to be, you don't have to be sad about it, because today or tomorrow you are going to get it. But only if you stick to your work. That's it. You have to just stick to your work, keep doing it.
0: Yeah.
1: And keep making bad songs.
0: Oh, really?
1: Ed Sheeran once said, keep the tap running, let the dirty water flow out, and then one day you're going to have good water out. So just keep the tap flowing.
0: I think you've got a good star out. Because we're talking about your new single.
1: Yeah.
0: It's called Sare Tare.
1: Yeah.
0: We'll talk more about that very soon, but I want you to intro a song for us for a little minute. I'll give you a little breather and a time to break.
1: Mm-hmm.
0: And I know this is one of your favorite songs.
1: Yeah.
0: Do you want to give it a little intro?
1: Of course.
0: He's got his guitar out.

0: from the movie Mayor or Mrs. Khanna. It's a song that's released in 2009. Usman, why do you like this song? Is there a story behind it?
1: I think probably the only story would be that I came to England.
0: Yeah.
1: We first moved to England when the song came out.
0: Okay.
1: And I used to listen to this song a lot. So that probably would be the only story. And and Sonu Nigam. I mean, and Shreya.
0: Is he one of your influences?
1: He is, most definitely. He is just amazing with the kind. So you were talking about the versatility.
0: I think
1: he is very, very versatile. So I think yes, Sonu Nigam is my big inspiration.
0: I wouldn't say like you would compare yourself to somebody else, because everybody's got their own skill, their own talent, their own voice, their own way and style or genre, right? But if you were to find a position in the industry, where do you think you'd fit in here and now?
1: At the moment, I think I consider myself a Punjabi artist.
0: Yeah.
1: Because I like to write and sing in Punjabi. I will be releasing a lot of songs in Hindi and Urdu, but Punjabi is my forte, I would say, because I'm a born and bred Punjabi. So I think I do specialize in Punjabi. So yeah, a Punjabi artist, an urban desi Punjabi artist, I would say.
0: And do you think you say urban desi, and I don't think there's a lot of people who've got that sort of niche in the market. Yeah. So, where do you see yourself in the future? Do you want to do more Punjabi music, more Hindi? Where do you see yourself positioning in the market?
1: I just want to make good music.
0: Mm.
1: Music that I would want to listen to myself as a listener. So when I make something, I actually make sure, I never used to do this before, but I now make sure that I listen to the song as many times as possible, and I question myself, and I don't have many yes men around me, so I actually take that feedback. For example, Marcus Nisar, my manager, I just play a song to him, and he can just tell me straight on my face, no, I'm not feeling it.
0: Okay.
1: So for that reason, I just make good music. I just want to make good music. That's where I see myself in, if you say next year, 2 years, just good music.
0: So what is a good song in your lens? Obviously, we play a lot of music on the radio.
1: A song that is not monotonous.
0: Okay.
1: A song that you play, like for example, Don't Say Alvida.
0: Yeah.
1: From the very beginning till the end, it's a very catchy tune. It's a beautiful melody. It's got beautiful music done to it, and then beautiful singers. So it's a mixture of a lot of things. Lyrics have to be on point. Your melody has to be on point. Your singing has to be on point. The way you sing.
0: So did you train as a singer? Because I know you did a lot of YouTube and you did a lot of covers. So you did a lot of practicing. You did a lot of like finding your own style in the meantime. Yeah. Tell us about that journey. Does that take you back?
1: It does. So the training basically just came with singing a lot of Bollywood covers, to be very honest. And I would just practice a lot of songs on the guitar, on the piano, and trying the condenser mic in my studio, which I installed about 4 or 5 years ago. So just trying different styles of songs on that mic kind of got to know me. Like, I actually found out that this is my niche. Like, this is the type of songs suit my voice. So that really helped. So yeah, it takes me back. It's a lot of practice again. And I think I am my own teacher. Hmm. But then at the same time, everyone whose cover I sang and every artist who I've worked with is also my teacher.
0: So what's on your Spotify at the moment? What would you say your top five songs?
1: Top five. Oh, so I am listening to this guy called Hardik Bharadwaj, his new song Jam. That's an amazing song. And then Awarapan, two songs are amazing. I really like the Ye Awarapan by Arijit and Amal Malik. And what else is in there? Okay, yeah. So I was listening to this. I have been listening to this song again and again, Dil Kaat Ke by B. Prak and Jani.
0: Oh.
1: It's a beautiful, beautiful song.
0: Who's cut, whose heart?
1: I don't know whose heart, but so they are basically talking about cutting the ex's heart out.
0: So. Oh, here we go. I'll give you a list.
1: Yeah. So, and she actually does in the video. If you watch right. the video, she actually does that. So, guys, don't do that. I'm just saying it's a beautiful, beautiful melody. It's amazing lyrics. And as you know, the partnership of B-Proc and Johnny is just epic. I just love their songs.
0: Right, we are going to take a minute to get people moving because it's probably... Listen, actually, do you know what we're going to do? Mm-hmm. I'm supposed to give a traffic and travel update now, so let's just pretend that we've done it.
1: Okay.
0: Right, it's busy everywhere, people. Don't drive, stay home, and yeah, do that.
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0: It's from the brand new movie Awarappan 2, and it's called Yeah Awarappan. You like this song, don't you, Smile?
1: I love this song.
0: Why do you like it?
1: It's just the melody by Amal Malik.
0: Okay.
1: He's just, I think, put his heart and soul into this, and absolutely love his songs. And then obviously the collaboration with Arijit Singh, and Arijit did the justice to the melody, and I just love it. It's a beautiful melody.
0: Talking about melodies, you've created what I'd say is a bit of a different melody with your new single, right?
1: Mm-hmm, yeah.
0: So tell us about your new single.
1: Yeah, so the new single is called Sade Tare, and it's an Afro pop.
0: Which means our stars, right?
1: Our stars, yes. Our
0: okay.
1: stars align. That's.
0: Oh, the stars align.
1: Yeah.
0: Were they misaligned before?
1: So what I'm trying to say in the song is our stars align so beautifully.
0: Okay.
1: And it looks like somebody's aligned them with their own hands.
0: Right.
1: Sade tare milde sare lagde hathana savare.
0: That's quite deep.
1: Yeah. Nal judiya si takdeera tad hi rab de sare.
0: I need a translation of that bit.
1: Yeah. So our fates were together, hence why God helped our stars to be together.
0: So it's got a soulful touch to it.
1: It does, yeah. It was meant to be not a very, so now it's a very dancey Afro-poppy vibe, but actually it was not like that.
0: Okay.
1: When I first created the melody, I created the melody very mellow. It was supposed to be just like an acoustic type of a ballad, I would say sound.

0: But when you listen to the actual song,
1: can you keep going? Honestly, I would say that see, I have a feature on my show which sounds a little bit like
2: Riz Khan's on repeat record.
1: I give a song that I genuinely like my on repeat record title, which I'll play every single day for a week because it's genuinely a good song. And every time I have an on-repeat record, it varies from Bollywood to Lollywood to Pakistani, anything that I really like the sound of. And that, because I do like it, genuinely, you've not paid me, nor is your manager, but if you want to pay me, genuinely, that's a really good song.
0: Thank you so much. Thank you. Really
1: tell us about
0: it.
1: The journey of how you created it.
0: So I made the melody roughly about 2 to 3 years ago, and I had this melody in my DAW system, in simple words, computer.
1: I was going to say, what system?
0: It's a DAW system where we create music, Logic, it's called. But I had that melody recorded for a couple of years, and then because obviously we were planning to release a new song after Rangia, after my album Starlight. So I spoke to Alex, who's my producer, Alex Shabazz from Karachi. He's one of the topmost producers in Pakistan right now. So he heard the melody and he was like, let's work on this one. And we completely changed the idea from mellow ballad to Afropop. And within, let's say, 2 hours, we finished the whole song.
1: Is that quick for a song?
0: It's very quick.
1: I was gonna
0: say, in terms of melody and lyrics, I finished it in 15 minutes. And then
1: that was rapid.
0: Yeah.
1: What speed were you on? Like,
0: I was high on abundance, on blessings. So yeah. So I always say when you are creating a song, when you're making a melody, if it's taking longer than usual, if it's dragging, if you have to think a lot about it, then leave that song for that time. Make it another time. Go on to a different project. Do something. Eat something. Go for a walk. But if the song is ready to be finished, if you're getting the idea straight away and you manage to finish it, then that's a good song. So to answer another question you were asking me before, how do you finish the song too quickly? This is how we finish it. It just happens.
1: It happens. So tell us about like, who are you dedicating this song to? Did you write this lyrically for somebody, a story or a chapter in your life in mind? Like, how did you get that creative mindset to make this melody, to create these lyrics? Where are you channeling this song?
0: This song is channeling to all my fans and listeners, and nobody else. We are singers and actors can be very pretentious. So I could pretend that this was for somebody that I love or I loved. No, this was purely a song for my fans, and all the other songs that I'm going to be releasing, which be it a sad song, be it a dancey pop, be it any type of vibe, it's only for my fans. I have nobody in my life, so if you're asking that, I'm a single guy, but this is for my
1: fans. Right, if you want his details, you can WhatsApp the studio 077 03 40 30 20. What's your criteria?
0: Let's see if we get a call.
1: Right, on that note, let's get people away on holiday.
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3: Riz

0: Right, so we have just put out a request for a criteria and the WhatsApp is getting flooded. Osman, what have you done to the system? coming back to Sadiq Tareh, you're talking about the journey, the production, the melody. How can people, obviously we're going to be playing it on Laika, but before we do get it onto the system, I would really like to hear a little bit more.
1: Okay.

0: Goodness me.
1: Thank you.
0: Holy wow. Right. Can I be honest with you?
1: Thank you.
0: I think this song is going to heighten your artistry. Is that a word?
1: For sure.
0: your journey in your position in music in this country and, you know, extending that work abroad as well.
1: For sure.
0: Genuinely, it is a really good song.
1: Thank you so much. Thank you.
0: And I think it's a credit to what you were talking about earlier on, about how important it is to be consistent.
1: Yeah.
0: Even if you're making bad songs, just keep making them. And somewhere that break is going to happen.
1: Yeah.
0: And I'm sure there's people who are listening or watching or, you know, who are going through a similar little, period in their life, whether they work in music or not, whether they're working, I don't know. They work in a minefield.
1: Yeah.
0: If they're digging for gold.
1: Yeah.
0: You know, you have to be consistent to find that little glimmer, that light. What has that? Because being consistent is easier said than done.
1: Yeah.
0: Did you have days where you didn't feel consistent?
1: Every day. Every day is like that. But again, you have to remind yourself why you started. So if you have that in mind, then I don't think you can ever stop. Nothing can ever stop you. And if you have that goal in your mind 24/7, because this is literally what I do, and this is what I like to do, this is what I want to do in life, and this is all I want to do, and I have that in mind. So the first thing in the morning when I wake up, I have music in mind, and the last thing before I sleep is music.
0: So do you sleep in your dream? I mean, do you sing in your dream?
1: Sometimes I have actually made melodies in my dream.
0: Really?
1: Yeah. And I woke up and quickly recorded. So yeah, I have a song. The third song from now on is a song where the idea came in my lucid dream. So I could actually hear myself singing a melody, and as soon as I woke up, and I have that noted in my voice notes as well, because obviously when we start the promotions for that song, I am going to promote it like that this melody came to me in my dreams.
0: Is it called A Lucid Dream, the song?
1: No. I wish it was, but it's a complete different idea, and something I don't think I would have created when I was awake. So it's just being consistent. It's just being good and bad at your work at the same time. It's really important to be bad at your work, because that's how you learn. That's how you realize what is a good song, what is a bad song, what is a good melody, how to join the melodies, how to work on the lyrics. And again, I think I said this a few days ago as well, and I will always give this credit to the biggest name of Punjabi name of Pakistan, Mr. Bilal Saeed. He's my big brother. He treats me like a younger brother. He's the one who installed in me this composition and lyric idea to compose my own stuff, to craft my own songs. Only then people will find out who Usman Faruqi really is. That's how people found out who Bilal Saeed is, when he started composing and writing his own songs. For example, his album Parasal. So I will always give this credit to Bilal Saeed and my producer Alex Shabazz. So these two guys have really worked hard on me when it comes to composing and writing skills.
0: He said thanks to everybody else but himself. Like that consistency comes from within as well.
1: Yeah.
0: So how do you pick yourself up, like when you've had a difficult day or you've had a difficult artistic day and, you know, everything just seems to be going in the gutter, or there's been a song that you really enjoyed in your own ears, but it hasn't been received well? Because let's face it, you know, it's a bit like a roller coaster, isn't it?
1: It is. First of all, I'm a big critic of myself. So I know that if something didn't work, it doesn't matter, because once you make a song and if you like it, you just have to release it, and then the response is not in my hand.
0: Right.
1: That's something I can't control. What I can control is consistency. What I can control is my hard work, and keep releasing the songs. This is in my control, and I can do that, and I do that. And after that, what happens to the song is in the audience's hand. If they like it, that's fine. If they don't like it, that's fine. I will work harder the next time, and I will release Sagittari.
0: Sounds like you used your energy for fuel.
1: Yeah.
0: Which is really excellent. We're going to take a short pause. pause, and then we'll come back and we'll wrap up the conversation. Keep it right here.
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0: So this song is called A Little Bit More. And you know what I'm going to ask you before you go, right?
1: Yeah.
0: Which I'll ask you in a minute. But we are going to be wrapping up this conversation, Usman. Mm-hmm. It's been great having you in the studio.
1: Thank you so much.
0: It's been great for you to highlight and celebrate your journey with us and with the listeners. Looking ahead, tell us a little bit about what's happening.
1: So I've got more songs ready to be releasing. I think pretty much I've said this everywhere, and I think everyone's expecting a new song every month now. And that is going to be happening from, I mean, Sade Tare was released 5th of August, and then we have mid-September, or maybe end of September, another song coming out, and then a new one releasing after that in October. So a new flavor, a new sound of Usman Farooqi every month. And I'm literally just pushing my limits. I'm literally testing myself. So that's literally what's been happening.
0: Have you ever done this before?
1: Never. I've never done this. I've all these years in the past, I've just been working on my craft, making sure I work hard to make a song, to learn how to compose, to learn how to write. And now that I think that I have achieved somewhat the learning of how to compose and write, I think I'm able to do that now. I can handle, and like you said earlier as well, I don't know how you found that out, but mid 28, I can release a new song. That's how many songs I've got ready.
0: I've got ears everywhere, basically. So I think it's a credit to your hard work. And with your upcoming releases, are we expecting a similar style or genre or melody?
1: None of my upcoming songs, be it the next one or the one after, are anything similar. No songs like, so for example, the new song that I'm releasing is nothing similar to Sade Tare, and then vice versa. And even the songs after that, none of them are similar, even lyrically, melody, or the type of music that I'm trying. I'm even going for like a rap. I'm even going for electronic music. So none of it is going to be similar. So it's all different styles, all different genres that I'm exploring. I'm pushing my limits. So let's see what's happening.
0: Sounds really exciting. And listen, genuinely, I wish you every success. And I can't wait to hear what you release in the coming months as well. Just before we wrap up, can we have another sample? Sade Tare, please.
1: Oh, Sade Tare, again.
0: Again, just put it on repeat, because I'm actually going to give it. Are you ready for it?
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1: Okay, let's do this.

0: It's been great having you here. Thank you so much, Usman.
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1: Traffic and travel.
3: I'm Samantha Dean. The M6 southbound, one lane's closed, busy but moving due to a broken down vehicle. Between junction 27 Standish.
4: Finally, big boss. Aapke screens par yaar, to ho jao tayyar, milne mujhse on Jio Hotstar and Colors. 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
2: The top stories this hour. Tiger Woods has pleaded guilty to driving offences, meaning he'll avoid prison but won't be allowed on the roads for 5 years. It's after his car rolled over during a collision with a pickup truck near his home in Florida in March. Police have arrested a man after a British woman was killed in the Algarve region of Portugal. The 34-year-old was stabbed to death at a hotel in Albufeira last night. Iranian media is claiming US attacks hit a wedding in the country, killing 5 people. The American military says it never targets civilians and was responding to threats from Tehran on commercial ships. Strikes have been exchanged between the two sides, with Donald Trump threatening much harder action if attacks continue. Defense analyst Professor Michael Clark says it's all pointless.
3: Both sides feel that they have to have the last word militarily, but both sides want to get back to the memorandum of understanding, instead of which both sides are now hitting each other in a series of retaliatory attacks which are going nowhere for either side.
2: Greater Manchester Police say 6 officers have been dismissed following allegations of racial discrimination. A colleague claimed they'd mocked her accent and commented on her skin colour in 2023. Andy Burnham's joined the King and French President to see the Bayeux Tapestry. The 70-metre embroidery's back in the UK for the first time in nearly 1,000 years. Tickets released so far have sold out. Our royal correspondent Laura Bundock says the King's played a role in the tapestry's loan.
4: It was in 2023 that his delayed state visit to France happened. The issue of the question of whether the tapestry could come over was brought up at that state visit, which was very much about helping to restore relations and repair relations.
2: And Celtic will try to make it 4 wins from 4 as they host Aberdeen in one of 5 matches in the Scottish Premiership. Rangers boss Derek McInnes will be in the stands at Falkirk as his 2-match ban begins. From Sky News, I'm Kat Suave.
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0: 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The Nissan Nasir.
5: Riz R. Sandy Shajika. Riz Khan R. Sandy Shajika. Bahut sara dhanyawad. Thank you. Shukriya ada karte hue. Anisa Nasir, very much. Hazir. Assalamu alaikum. Sat Sri Akal. Namaskar. Very good evening. Kidna?
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10: Pepe's Piri Piri is turning up the heat in Bolton, with grills fired up and ready to serve you flame-grilled Piri Piri favourites. 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
2: The top stories this hour. The Kings described the Bayeux tapestry as the best possible symbol of the friendship between Britain and France as the thousand-year-old embroidery goes on display in London. His Majesty's joined the French President at the British Museum for a preview. The tapestry's on loan, with tickets released being snapped up. The King says it's a joy to see it.
3: May this tapestry and the treasures that will travel in return stand as symbols not only of our shared past, but our shared future, a future woven, as it should be, by Britain and France together.
2: A British woman's been stabbed to death at a hotel in Portugal. Police in Albufeira say a man's been arrested on suspicion of murder, while a child's been taken to hospital. Four people have appeared in court and been remanded in custody, charged with the murder of a newborn girl in Sheffield. The infant was found with 33 stab wounds on Sunday. Tiger Woods has been banned from driving for 5 years after a crash in Florida in March. He denied driving under the influence, but has agreed to lesser charges. Donald Trump says he's happy the Duke and Duchess of Sussex have left America for the UK, declaring that he's not a fan. Prince Harry and Meghan moved back to Britain last week, along with their children, Archie and Lilibet. The US president's been asked about their move by reporters in Washington.
4: I thought they treated the royal family with great disrespect. I didn't like it. I didn't like the way she acted. I thought she was terribly disrespectful to the Queen, to King Charles. Maybe I'm different. I wouldn't have taken him back.
2: London's mayor says a conviction for failing to tax a car is because he's been the victim of a scam. The DVLA's investigating after Lord Sadiq Khan said he didn't own the Nissan Micra and didn't live at the Gordon Ramsay restaurant where letters were sent. From Sky News, I'm Kat Suave.
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6: 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So get ready. 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
2: The top stories this hour. The King, the Prime Minister and the French President have been among the first to see the Bayeux Tapestry on display in London. The embroidery telling the story of the Norman conquest in 1066 has been loaned to Britain by France. Some British treasures will go the other way. Emmanuel Macron says he hopes the exchange will be remembered.
3: Not only the story told by Bayeux Tapestry, but also the tale of two countries, which after centuries of shared history, choose to forge a bond as close as the threads of this thousand-year-old embroidery.
2: A 34-year-old British woman has been stabbed to death in a hotel corridor in Portugal. Police say a man's been arrested on suspicion of murder following the alleged attack in Albufeira. Two men and two women have appeared in court charged with murder after a baby girl was found stabbed to death at a house in Sheffield. They've been remanded in custody until tomorrow. Gary Glitters pleaded not guilty to historical sex offences. The former pop star is due to stand trial next year, accused of abusing a girl in the 70s and 80s. Tiger Woods has been handed a 5-year driving ban after a car crash in March. The former golf number one was arrested following the collision with a pickup truck in Florida. He denied driving under the influence but agreed to lesser charges. This was the moment he was detained.
4: I was looking down at my phone while I changed the radio station and I hit.
5: So at this time, I do believe your normal faculties are impaired, okay, and you're under the unknown substance, okay, so at this time you're under arrest for DUI, yes sir.
2: And Donald Trump says he's not a fan of the Duke and Duchess of Sussex and is pleased they've moved back to the UK. The US president says the couple, who left California last week, treated the royal family with great disrespect. From Sky News, I'm Kat Suave.
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6: Greater London mein aaj ki raat a variable amount of cloud with clear spells and it should be largely dry, but the hot spot of rain cannot be ruled totally out. Lows mein 18 degrees Celsius, jabki Greater Manchester mein kam se kam temperature aaj rehne wala hai raat ko 14 degrees aur jabki halki phulki barish ke bhi imkanat hain.
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1: It was just another day, a familiar drive through familiar country. 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
5: It was just another day. 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
2: Top stories this hour. The UK and France are boosting officer numbers as part of efforts to stop so-called mega dinghies crossing the Channel. The Prime Minister will host Emmanuel Macron at Downing Street later to discuss migrant numbers. Andy Burnham says the two countries must stay one step ahead of people smuggling gangs. The King says it's been a particular joy to see the Bayeux Tapestry return to the UK, where it was originally made after almost 1,000 years. The important historical document's been loaned to the British Museum by the French government. Charles went there to see it last night, along with the Prime Minister and French President.

0: ميم
1: تلك آيات الكتاب الحكيم.
0: These are verses of the wise book.
1: هدى ورحمة للمحسنين.
0: As guidance and mercy for the doers of good.

And of the people is he who buys the amusement of speech to mislead others from the way of Allah without knowledge, and who takes it in ridicule. Those will have a humiliating punishment. What?

And when our verses are recited to him, he turns away arrogantly as if he had not heard them, as if there was in his ears deafness. So give him tidings of the painful punishment.